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8: It's mid-season, volleyball fans.
7: 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Bad Bread's
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7: Taco Steve is even
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7: The show killer.
8: Show killer.
7: Stormy K.
8: Stormy
7: Pee-wee.
8: K. Pee-wee.
7: Sergeant P.
8: Josh.
7: Jose. Ethan.
8: Eva.
7: The Elizabeth.
8: The Elizabeth.
7: Katie from Forney.
8: Forney Katie.
7: Nick Sterling.
8: Nick Sterling.
7: The Viv.
8: Vivian's.
7: Emmett. And
8: Emmett.
7: His little brother
8: and
7: Everett.
8: And Lily.
7: And now let me bring in the only man that holds a GED in high school volleyball. Please welcome the Pigskin.
8: So I'm going to throw a little curveball at you, Harlan, because we're trying to book some coaches for interviews. We always love to visit with different volleyball coaches, see what's going on in their world. And why wouldn't we not let the people out there? Who do you want to hear in an interview this season? What volleyball program would you like to know about? We want to get their coach in and talk to them and give you a little bit behind the scenes look at what's happening at volleyball. Let's say in Overton or at Tyler High. Or at Jefferson, so to speak. So if you know of a coach that you think would be of interest, would be a good person for us to talk to, give us a call tonight on the show.
7: Or you could text 903-663-1057.
8: Right. Yeah.

0: Say, there's a new coach in Maud you guys really ought to know about. Yeah. That's what I'm looking for. I'm looking for a good story.
1: All right.
0: And well, maybe our fans can tell us.
1: People are already texting in tonight. Lyndon Kildare. Nope, that's a football score from last week. Tatum over Arp first set, 25-6.
0: I've got Troop and Sabine tied up 1-1.
1: Tatum over Arp first set, 25-6. Wow.
0: Oh, yeah.
1: 25-6? My goodness. Tatum.
0: But it's Tatum.
1: Speaking of Tatum, that is our guest tonight. Our guest interview is Levin Barker, head coach at Tatum. Been there quite a while. He was at Carthage before that. And over 800-something wins.
0: And a more fun interview than I thought it would be.
1: Oh, he's great.
0: He's cool.
1: You're going to hear that coming up later this hour. But right now, let's check out what scores we have. It sounds like two.
0: We got two. So nowhere to go but up.
1: And let's check out the games we're going to be covering tonight. Here's the picks. Oh, wait. This portion of our show is brought to you by
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0: All right, the games we're covering tonight include Big Sandy traveling to Leverett's Chapel, Gilmer at Chapel Hill, that's going to be a humdinger, Woodville at Dieball, Hawkins at Union Grove, Timpson at St. Augustine, Mount Vernon's traveling to Commerce tonight. You've got Pittsburgh at Bonham. You know Bonham's mascot?
1: The Warriors.
0: The Purple Warriors. In Bonham, they're hosting Pittsburgh tonight. Carlisle at Overton, McKinney Christian at Brook Hill. You got Quitman at Emory Range. Lufkin.
1: Emory Range?
0: Rains.
1: Okay.
0: I didn't say range.
1: It sounded like you said range.
0: I said range. Like when it ranges, it pours.
1: Show killer?
0: Yeah.
1: Range?
0: We got Lufkin is playing a team that we're all going to be rooting for. It's College Station. All right, so Lufkin at College Station. Hallsville, Nacogdoches tonight. White House at Texas High. Grapeland is at Alto. Lovelady taking on Centerville tonight. Cushing at Latexo. Or City's traveling to Maud. Harmony at Hugh Springs tonight. Beckville at Elysian Fields. Tyler Heat at West Rusk. I don't know. I'm starting to become a fan of the homeschool teams, both in football and volleyball.
1: You used to hate them.
0: Yeah, I did. I didn't think it made any sense. I mean, the reason why you're homeschooled is you don't want to associate with all them other kids.
1: Not necessarily.
0: That's the old pigskin. The new pigskin has learned that homeschool kids, they just know how to play volleyball and football.
1: You've changed a lot over the last 5 years, and I'm failing to recognize it.
0: I'm working on it. Right. It's a new leaf. Bullard at Pine Tree.
1: Do you still honk at guys when they're in their backswing?
0: Did it yesterday.
1: Okay.
0: Yes. Longview at Rockwall Heath. You got Alba Golden at Como Picton. I love it when Alba Golden and Como Picton play. I don't know why. It's just the hyphenation of two teams.
1: And four cities. And two teams. One winner.
0: That's what I like about it. New Diana is at Jefferson. Tatum at Arp. Oh, what was the Tatum Arp
1: thing? 25-6 in the first set. 25-18 in the second set. How about that?
0: Arp with the lead?
1: No, Tatum.
0: Oh.
1: Tatum.
0: Well, Tatum's Tatum.
1: 25-18.
0: Cutting insight. Lindale's traveling to the Yellow Jackets of Kemp. Gladewater at White Oak. Grand Saline's traveling to Mineola. Rockwall at Legacy. Henderson at Kilgore. Spring Hill's taking on Carthage tonight. Sulphur Bluff. Yes, we give Sulphur Bluff scores because they love us at Sulphur Bluff. They're taking on Savoy. Greenville at Sherman. Caddo Mills. The Foxes are taking on Kaufman. Pleasant Grove at Paris, Detroit at North Hopkins, Cumbie at Wolf City, North Lamar's taking on Sulphur Springs, Lone Oak at Leonard, Eustis at Scurry Rosser, Paris is taking on Prairie Land, Wills Point at Quinlan Ford, and Kearns at Cayuga.
1: My goodness, that's a lot of games.
0: That is a lot. It seemed like a lot to me.
1: That is.
0: The pigskin difference.
4: Dilly dilly.
1: All right, if you're going to any of those games, let us know the scores. Text us or call us, 903-663-1057. I want to show you something before we go to break here. Bob, talking to you.
0: Uh-huh.
1: All right. Brandon Michael, the afternoon guy on Kicks.
0: Heard of him.
1: We love him.
0: He's a good boy.
1: Right? Not the most organized of fellas, right?
0: Oh, easily.
1: I mean.
0: He's a lower percentile of that.
1: Right.
0: Yeah.
1: He's got some areas for improvement.
0: Yes.
1: On his organization skills.
0: Right.
1: I don't know what this article is, but look here. You see, there's some kind of article that's been cut out of the newspaper.
0: Uh-huh.
1: And look where he's keeping it.
0: Shoved safely.
1: It's shoved under what we call the board that has all the knobs and the dials on it. I mean, it's almost gone, right?
0: And it could be a receipt

0: Maybe a recipe?
1: No, it's something about the food bank and Chick-fil-A's True Inspiration Award. I guess that's where he keeps it for safety.
0: Come on, you know how it is. Your desk, it got, you have one pile for this, and then it moves to the next pile, and then it moves to the next pile.
1: But I'm afraid to touch it because it's going to go back underneath that stuff that we're not allowed to touch.
0: And then a fire will break out.
1: Right.
0: Seriously.
1: All right, Levin Barker, head coach at Tatum. You're going to hear that interview next on the 903 Volleyball Show.
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0: Harlan, the sports guy, Pigskin Bob, back on the 903 Volleyball Show, and it's time for another one of our coaches' interviews, and this interview is brought to you by
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0: All right, we got Levin Barker in here. Now, we're doing this Friday morning, the 18th, and we're going to play this next Tuesday night, Coach.
2: Okay.
0: Who are y'all playing Tuesday?
2: We play ARP.
0: Okay, so during the ARP game, this will be on the air. But then what I do is I put all the interviews on my podcast so you can go back and, you know, your friends and family can hear it. Or if you want to hear it, we'll put it on there.
1: Get your buddies on the back porch. Y'all can listen to it and say, hey, this is me, guys.
2: That'd be great.
1: Listen up.
2: I'm going to be famous after this.
0: We'll let you know when that's up on the podcast. I try and get it up on the same night it airs, but sometimes life happens. And this is Levin Barker, the head coach at Tatum. And we've been doing the 903 Volleyball Show. This is actually our 1.5 anniversary. We did all last year. We're halfway through this year. We do 14 shows, Coach, and this is show number 7, and we've been meaning to have you in for over a year now, and it's our fault. The fault is all on this side of the table, but we got you in, and you come in this morning, and you got to see John King.
2: Yeah, man, John's a legend in East Texas, so anytime you walk right in and you see a man like him, you get to shake his hand, you get to talk about his son that's doing really good at quarterback, you know, and that's kind of a highlight of the moment or the morning there, kind of gets you going good.
0: You said it made it worth coming over, didn't you?
2: I did say that.
3: Yeah.
2: I did say that.
0: Not Harlan and Bob.
3: No.
2: Nothing against you two guys.
0: He comes storming in here, and he goes, they better not keep me waiting. And yes. Then, go, Coach King, take your time.
2: Coach King, go first.
0: Sir,
2: go first.
1: You need a cup of coffee.
3: Yeah, great guy. Yeah, he's very
0: I'll
3: cool.
0: Sit and talk to the pretty sales girl. At least we did that for you.
2: You did do that, and I learned a lot about Wes Russ doing that. You know, I think that's where
1: oh, no, you were scouting her.
2: Yeah.
0: Okay.
2: Yeah.
0: And she'll talk. She's got one speed.
2: Good conversations. We knew some of the same people.
0: Well, thanks for coming in, and what we want to do on the 903 Volleyball Show is, you know, people, they may know that Levin Barker's been at Tatum for a long time and he's got 800 wins, but they don't know the man. So that's part of what we want to do. So take us through your journey. Where'd you grow up and how'd you get into volleyball?
2: Man, my journey started really a long time ago. I grew up in Mejia, Texas.
0: Mexia,
2: if you're not from around there, but if you're from around there, it's Maher. That's how people say
0: Maher.
2: It. Maher.
1: Anna Nicole Smith is from Mejia.
2: She is.
1: Did you know her?
2: We got the claim. I did not know her.
0: She's from Maher?
1: Yeah.
0: I didn't know that.
2: Yes,
1: I thought that was the biggest thing that came out of Mejia.
2: And I'll say that the day that she passed, we had more Fox

0: And there's a lot of gambling.
1: But as 10, 11, 12 years old, I'm grabbing a volleyball and going out in the gym and practicing. And about 14, I realized I was a pretty good volleyball player. And so my mother took me to a tournament one time. Team didn't have enough players. They put me on the team. We win the tournament. And next thing you know, I'm playing volleyball every weekend.
0: Now, they didn't have a team at the high school.
1: Not at high school. This was like, you know,
0: backwoods stuff.
1: Outlaw volleyball tournaments in Buffalo, Texas, and Hubbard, Texas, and Mahia, Texas, and the back gym tournaments type stuff. And, you know, as I grew into being a high school athlete, I played college baseball. I played at Ranger Junior College, and then I went and played at Tarleton State College. But when I got through playing every day, I headed to the volleyball courts.
0: Really?
1: I always loved volleyball. And
0: did you ever play for a school?
1: I never played for a school.
0: How about
1: that? They didn't have that in Texas. And back then, we're talking about the 80s, there was no one, hardly my age, that played volleyball.
0: Uh-huh.
1: And so when I went to these tournaments, I'm playing against grown men, you know, everywhere I went. And then doubles in the sand took off, you know, when I was at Tarleton. And that became a lot of fun. And that's when volleyball, to me, really started taking off, is when the doubles in the sand started.
2: How good are you at that?
1: I was pretty
2: good. That looks like just the most difficult sport in the world to play.
1: I was pretty good back in my prime. You know, now I'm not that good. I actually hit some yesterday with the girls, and every now and then I'll still hit with them some. But back then, I mean, I played in the open division, the highest level you could play at back then. And so I just learned my love for it. And I happened to be, after I played at Tarleton, I was the pitching coach at Tarleton for a year, and I was sitting in the volleyball coach's office talking to her about helping her with her team in the fall and helping baseball in the spring.
0: Okay.
1: And the phone rang, and it was Crockett High School, who was in my district in high school.
0: Uh-huh.
1: And their coach had just walked out, and school started in like 10 days. And so they were calling her to see if she had an ex-player or something, and she handed me the phone.
0: Here's your guy.
1: And I went and interviewed, and I graduated 5 days later and started school on Monday.
0: And started coaching at Crockett.
1: Started coaching at Crockett. And we weren't very good that first year.
0: Uh-huh.
2: And what were you coaching?
1: I was coaching volleyball, the head volleyball coach. I was assistant basketball.
0: Okay.
1: I was head track, never even been on a track. Didn't know anything about
2: track. Harlan could teach you everything you need to know about track coaching.
1: Did not know one thing.
0: Yeah, run faster. That's it.
1: But then the baseball.
0: Jump. You're not running fast enough. Run faster.
1: Hang a left.
0: Jump.
1: Don't turn right. Hang a left.
0: Right.
1: And so anyway, I get there, and the baseball coach obviously knew me from high school because they were in my district. And he said, "Will you come out and work with our pitchers?" And I said, "Yeah, I'll do that after track practice." And I did that, and we won state in 96. But I got to where I kind of started fading away from the baseball side of things. And I just had made up my mind that volleyball was a route I wanted to go. And we ended up being successful. In 3 years, we were the district champions. 4 years, we were at the regional tournament at Crockett.
0: Wow.
1: And Mahia called my hometown and offered me the job, and I went back home.
0: Got to go back and be a black cat.
1: Got to go back and be a black cat. And successful there. Had a lot of good players. Met my wife. My wife's an East Texas girl, and I told her when we got married that if an East Texas job ever came open, I would take it. And the Pine Tree job came open in 2008, I believe.
0: Okay.
1: And
0: this is Levin Barker, the head coach at Tatum. But now, what year are we at?
1: 2008.
0: And you get to Pine Tree.
1: I get to Pine Tree.
0: One of the premier programs.
1: And Tim Edwards is the one that hired me there. Great man. And We take over there, and we're successful.
0: Mm-hmm.
1: My son graduated there in 2013, and a guy named Coach Scott Surratt calls me.
0: Okay.
2: Uh-huh. Heard of him.
1: About the Carthage job.
0: Uh-huh.
1: And so went down, visited with him, really liked him, liked the situation, so I took the Carthage job. We moved to Tatum then.
0: Okay.
1: And ended up being in Carthage for 5 years, had a lot of success, had a lot of kids, had a chance to go play college ball. I think half of Carthage volleyball coaching staff now are my ex-players down there, and so I love seeing that. But I got offered the job at Tatum, where we lived.
0: How long were you at Carthage?
1: I was there 5 years.

0: years.
1: Okay.
0: And, you know, one year we were down there in Carthage. I always like to compete against the football team. You know, it's just what I, you know, I like to, I like us, to, football and volleyball kind of push each other how far we can go in the playoffs. And, mm-hmm. man, I'm like, I'm finally going, I'm going to get Surratt one year. I'm going to go a little bit further than he
1: Boy,
0: does.
1: That's
0: one
1: a tough
0: year.
1: Fight to get yourself in it year in and year out, isn't it?
0: And let me tell you something. I learned real quick that may not be a good fight.
1: Yeah.
0: In 2000, I think it was 16, we went to the regional finals in volleyball, and I think that was the year he won state. And I think the biggest wins was a total of like 14 points. You know, he's such a good coach and such good at what he does that he found a way to win those games. And I remember walking into his office, shaking my hand. I said, man, I thought I was finally going to get you this year. I said, but I didn't do it. And anyway, they went on to win state that year. But my daughter was getting older. They were going to school in Tatum, and the Tatum job come open. And it was a hard decision. I had a really good base going on at Carthage, really good kids, loved who I worked for, loved the town.
1: What year was this?
0: I came to Tatum in 2018. Okay. And so it was a tough decision, but we moved over to Tatum and been there ever since. And kind of got things rolling at a young age.
1: That's probably a good time to take a break. Let's take a break and then talk about Tatum, where you are now, and breaking more records there and winning volleyball games and built another incredible program. So let's pick it up right there. We'll do that when we come back. 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

0: Buckeye Pigskin Bob. We're back on the 903 Volleyball Show, visiting with Levin Barker, the head coach Tatum. And we got you all the way from Mahaya to Crockett to Pine Tree to Carthage and then Tatum. Who hires you at Tatum?
1: That'd be J.P. Richardson and Drennan Fight, the assistant superintendent.
0: Okay.
1: Drennan's the one that called me about the job. And it was kind of funny because the AD there was Coach Barker. And so we were fixed to have Coach Barker on the girl's side and Coach Barker on the boy's side, but the AD ended up leaving after I got hired, so we didn't have that. But, you know, the biggest thing that's going on in Tatum is I have really good junior high coaches. My wife's one of them. We have five of them down there that are really, really good. And we started our little bumpers program, third through sixth grade, and that kind of got the interest going in the volleyball world down there. And we average 65 to 70 kids a year playing that. And
0: I mean, we've seen this in baseball, softball, football, where all of a sudden, I don't think Addison played organized. You went against my daughter when she was at White Oak. Addison, I don't think she played organized till seventh grade. Now, if you show up for seventh grade tryouts and you're not on some team or little bumpers or the wrecking crew or something, you're probably not going to make the team, or you're going to be on the B team.
1: In the good programs, you will be, because they're starting so much earlier.
0: Right.
1: And for us to compete, we have to get in there with them, you know. And so we start our little bumpers program. My high school players actually do the coaching in it. They're the ones that know the most about volleyball.
2: Is this a you pay league when you get your kid involved?
1: It's like playing summer league baseball for the town of Tatum, but it's volleyball. And I'll tell you, the gyms are packed out every game.
2: Oh, really?
1: And our town loves it.
2: And what ages are they that they start?
1: Third and fourth grade play together, and fifth and sixth grade play together. And that leads right into our club season, because once they do that, then they all want to play club. And so we usually have, I don't know, 60 to 70 girls that play club in little old Tatum, Texas.
2: Yeah, so if they can play volleyball, you've already picked them out by the time they turn 12. You obviously have a few kids who are young that's already made your radar, right?
1: Oh yeah. There's no doubt about that. I mean, you can walk in those gyms at an early age and tell who's athletic and who's not. But you know, I've also had kids who didn't make a team in seventh grade that played D1 volleyball. You know,
2: some late bloomers like Harlan. Yes.
1: Yeah, like that right there.
0: I'm hoping to bloom someday.
1: My first All-State kid was on the D team in seventh grade.
0: Yeah.
1: And that's a true story. And
0: I bet you tell kids that a lot.
1: Tell them that all the time. Yeah. You know, they were on the D team. She was, and she went on and played at Navarro Junior College, and she went on and played at Prairie View A&M. And she had played 4 years of volleyball, and she was on the D team.
0: Unbelievable.
1: It was pretty unbelievable. And then one of my setters at Pine Tree, she didn't play volleyball her seventh grade year, and she was on the B team in eighth grade and ended up playing for Texas State, you know. And so if you want it and you want to work hard at it, then you can do it.
2: How many years of coaching do you have left in you?
1: You know, I hear that once a week.
2: And well, we really haven't talked like this, so well, consider it the first time.
1: All right, sounds good. Sounds good. We just – you know, I like the kids I have right now, and we're young. I like the program I have. I like the people I work for.
0: Whitney adores you.
1: Well, and me and Whitney get along really good.
0: Uh-huh.
1: You know, I always say this. I'm the athletic director's best friend because I'm the girls' coordinator. And so I deal with all girls. I deal with all – everything goes on the girl side. He doesn't have to
2: – there's other issues to go ahead and deal with high school girls and their
1: – oh, yeah.
0: And their parents.
1: I'll say we do have pretty good parents, and I have a relationship with a lot of them that we can sit down behind closed doors if there is a problem and talk about it and move on from it. I haven't had many problems at Tatum, be honest with you. You know, we're going to coach your kids hard. We're going to try to win. And at the end of the day, we're going to love your kids the next day. And you know, it's just kind of our theory on it.
0: Well, and success and the respect that you've earned, that goes a long way, too. You know, you're not the new kid, you know. So you've earned that respect.
1: Yeah.
0: And the parents kind of, they receive that. And that probably helps.
2: And
0: plus the success.
2: And to follow that up, are you still having fun?
1: I still am having a lot of fun. I tell you the truth, when I do feel like I'm grinding,

0: to get there, that's when I'm going to stop.
1: Okay.
0: Because that's not fair to myself. It's not fair to my family because I'll be mad all the time. And then it's not really not fair to the kids. You know, these kids are putting in a lot of time now, a lot of travel miles playing club and traveling the United States to play. And, you know, we owe them as coaches to give them our best every day. And, you know, as long as I'm able to do that, I'm going to keep going.
1: Well, and to echo Bob's question, I've seen you coach 6, 7, 8 times, and it always looks like you really enjoy the game, the coaching, the ebb and flow of the game. You're having a ball out there.
0: Well, and I am. And, you know, and I've really kind of calmed down in the last 5 or 6 years and really tried to not get my kids too excited in the game, you know, and try to let them figure out the problems that they're doing wrong as we move along. And, you know, this year with our team being so young, the last thing they need is their coach to being overly excited over here, and then they start freaking out on the court. We've been down 0-2 2 or 3 times this year against good teams and come back 1-3 in a row, and I think it's because we tried to stay calm.
1: Heck, Tuesday night you were down 2-1 to Sabine.
0: Yeah, and Sabine's got a really good ball club, and they
1: sure.
0: were and they were playing really well. They were playing really well, and our kids, you know, our talking that timeout was, oh, we really fixing, you know, let this happen. We're going to speed our game up, and they went out there and sped their game up. You know?
1: I'm not going to call you old, but there's a certain level of maturity that you get as you've been coaching as many years as you have. Does that help you as far as what you can do with your girls and manage them that a younger coach might not see?
0: Well, I think that my younger self might not have got us through that 2-1 the other night, or my younger self might not have got us through being 0-2 to those other teams. I think that, you know, I'd have been a whole lot madder.
1: Right.
0: I said the wrong things, and rather than try to get this thing turned around. And no doubt being older and being wiser, and, you know, kids change. And, you know, Bobby Bowden, I remember what he said one time. I was watching one of his interviews, and they asked him, he said, has your coaching style changed since the 70s? And he said, you show me a coach that hasn't changed, I'll show you an unemployed coach.
1: Right.
0: And so, you know, you have to
1: right.
0: change. You have to fit your mold with your team. You know, I know which kid on my team can take the chewing, and I know which one needs me to say, come on, you know, and I know that. And so, they're just doing good to be as young as we are.
1: We talked about John King was in here before we got you in for an interview, and he talked about that years ago, going from an offensive line coach to being an offensive coordinator, that, you know, those offensive linemen, you just hit them with a board till you do what you want them to
2: right.
1: do. But you can't do that with receivers and quarterbacks. You got to kind of, you know, come
0: yeah.
1: on now. Let's
0: yeah.
1: let's try again.
0: You got to learn to be mental a little bit. You know, you got to learn the mental side of the game. And, you know, our kids are playing with so many different coaches now. You know, we talked about they played for Little Bumper's coach. They played for different club coaches. They're not just yours from 7th grade to 12th grade now. They're getting different aspects from different people. And, you know, we try to mold all that in to what fits that kid.
1: Uh-huh. All right, this is Levin Barker, the head coach, Tatum. Your daughter, Tatum, won a scholarship from us last year, didn't she?
0: She really did. And I tell you – we were on vacation when y'all were having the drawing, and my daddy-in-law, Clark Anthony, had to come and do that for us. And I tell you, and of course, Clark's one of the best men I've ever met in my life. There's no ifs, ands, or buts. I think anybody that knows him would say the exact same thing.
2: I would.
1: And, yeah, we didn't care for him much.
2: I thought he was great. Harlan's hard to please.
0: And I knew he was going to cry doing it, you know. And you look up there, and he's teared up, and he's just, you know, he's just so happy to help out anyway.
1: Yeah.
0: And you know, just – to me, that fell just about right. For him to be there to pull a name out and us not to be, to
1: yes.
0: me, just made it even better.
1: Absolutely.
0: You know? And so,
2: you're giving me chills. I'm remembering the story. It was so cool that Papaw showed up.
0: That's right.
2: And she won.
1: He couldn't have been prouder.
0: I know.
1: He was so sweet to
0: yeah.
1: talk to.
0: I know it.
1: And he wanted to win that scholarship.
0: I know.
1: Did he tell you how we did it? We do the drawdown. We put all the girls, you have to have someone show up. It can be a grandparent, Papaw, mom, dad, teacher, coach. Or the girl themselves, and then we draw them out, and when your name's called, you're out. The last name in the hopper gets the scholarship.
0: Yeah.
1: And he was so proud that he stood in for her and got her that scholarship.
0: Could not wait to call us. I mean, he just couldn't wait to call us.
1: Oh.
0: And I'm just glad we had reception, because we were up in the hills of Oklahoma up here. And so anyway, we had just a proud moment for us. And I want to say this, and I don't know how much time we have left here. I want to tell y'all too how much we appreciate y'all covering volleyball. You know, it's getting bigger and bigger. We here in the last few years, there's starting to be more publicity, and we couldn't be more proud for y'all doing this and helping us, you know, promote it each week. The girls' side being as important as the football side, you hear that all the time. But you know, we just feel like you guys have really taken it to another notch on this, and we really appreciate y'all.
1: Well, thanks for saying
2: thank you.
1: Thanks for saying that, and that's absolutely the goal. And like last Tuesday night when you guys and Sabine were battling, I mean, we're hanging on the scores.
2: Yes,
1: wanting to see is Tatum really going to come back and win this?
0: Yeah,
1: no
0: yeah.
1: way. Sabine's going to let him come back. Update us on Tatum. Did our money make it down to A&M?
0: It did. And I think the reason Clark was so happy is that he was probably thinking that's one less thousand she's going to ask me for.
1: But, right.
0: But, yes, it definitely made it down to A&M. She's doing real good. Going to class, so that's a good thing, and just enjoying her life right
2: and in,
0: now.
2: And involved in the church, you were telling us off mic. And,
0: you know, she said.
2: And good. That's very
0: yeah,
2: important.
0: Yeah, she loves it. They have that church night, you know, every Tuesday night at A&M in the volleyball arena, and I think that's her favorite thing to do each week is go to that because she sends us filmage from it.
1: So. All right. Well, and you got a younger one, seventh grader, who's going to be the next phenom at Tatum.
0: Tenley's pretty good. She's got good teammates around her. She works hard. She's gonna be a good player someday. She's gonna be fun to watch. And she's not just volleyball. She's a basketball player too.
2: So you're locked in for at least six more years at Tatum. At least you got to be there long enough to get your daughter through.
0: Well, I hear
2: you
0: that.
2: Heard it here.
0: I hear that a lot too. But like I said, each year I'm gonna reevaluate where I'm at, and I'm gonna make sure that this is
1: all know. Right. Well, let me throw something on where Bob keeps going,
0: right.
1: Because we were looking at the all-time wins list on the Texas Coaches Association polls. At the bottom, they have all the wins, and I don't think that's very accurate. Do you?
0: It's pretty close.
1: Is it?
0: It's pretty close.
2: What is your record?
1: How many wins as a head coach?
0: I started the year at 834, so whatever that is.
1: So there's where my question goes. You want to get four figures on that number before you hang it up? 1,000 wins?
0: You know, if I do, I do. You know, I don't come into the season going, man, I got to get to 900 this year.
2: 862.
0: I gotta get
2: 950. You're at 862.
1: But you're not going to retire at 976, right? Let's get 24 more and then hang it up.
0: I'm not going to lie to y'all. No, I wouldn't quit then, I don't think.
2: Okay.
0: No, I ain't going to lie to you. I don't think I would then.
2: Stay in church. Tell the truth, Coach.
0: You know,
1: You know why I question the accuracy of the list? Because there's somebody, I forget who it was, but we were looking for, maybe it was Shaka, and we couldn't even find her on the list.
0: I think she got her 350th this year, as I saw it on Facebook.
1: Yeah, but I couldn't find her on that list I was talking about.
2: Did 350 make it onto the list?
1: No, I remember it was 100 made it on the list.
0: And she would probably need to send it in to them. There's an email list on there. You know, email.
1: We'll send it in. Bob and I'll send it in.
0: Yeah.
1: And
0: Shaka, well deserved.
1: Absolutely.
0: Yes. I wrote her after that, and well deserved. You know, I got a lot of respect for Shaka. She's a good coach. She got a lot of fire to her. We're fixing to play them here in a little while today, That's today, and I think, you know, I know she's going to come in. Those girls are going to be ready to play against us, and she's done a good job so far over there, and they're only going to get better.
2: Yeah, and we'll be at their pep rally this afternoon.
0: All right.
2: Y'all get them all fired up for me.
0: There you go.
2: All right.
0: Y'all didn't tell me all that before I come in here.
2: You're welcome.
1: No, we saved that for the end. But we also got gifts for you, Bob. You got a little something for the coach.
2: East Texas Professional Credit Union. Get a coffee mug and a $20 gift card.
0: Yes.
2: That you can use to buy whatever $20.
0: Thank y'all very much.
2: And from Papacitas, a $25 gift card to go eat lunch.
0: All right. Thank you.
2: Or dinner. And Papacitas salsa.
0: Heck yeah.
2: How's that?
0: That's awesome.
2: All right.
0: Awesome.
2: It pays to come. You have to wait. But in the end.
1: And you got to meet John King.
0: I did.
2: It's all good.
0: I did.
2: It's
0: well,
2: all good.
0: And I enjoyed visiting with y'all. I've seen y'all. Haven't really met y'all. And so I feel like now I've met y'all.
2: This is an easier interview than you thought it would be, I would imagine.
0: Well, it's laid back,
2: yeah.
0: You know.
1: All right, so we're on Friday. You got White Oak, and then Tuesday night, who you got?
0: We have ARP.
1: ARP, so yep. A couple of good games right
0: there. A couple of good games, back-to-back.
1: We're undefeated in district?
0: We are 3-0 right now, yes.
1: All right, And you named your kids Tatum, Mahia, and Crockett.
2: And,
1: I had that in my head. I had to get it out.
2: Crockett would be a pretty cool name.
1: And Mahia.
2: Yeah.
0: Well, we're already messed up in our family. I,

0: My first name's Levin. My wife's name's Devin. So we get confused all the time.
1: I've people. Heard that. I think yes. Whitney told us that.
0: Yeah, we can't.
1: Levin and Devin.
0: We can't even go in the bank and they mess it up all the time.
1: Huh? There you go. Well, Mr. Devin, we appreciate you coming in. Levin Barker, head coach at Tatum, coming up on 1,000 victories here in a couple of years. We want to see you and have you back when you get that four-figure win, okay?
0: If I get there, we'll definitely have this sit down.
1: There you go.
0: Okay.
1: All right, Levin Barker at Tatum. Thank you for your time. We sure do appreciate it. Good luck the rest of the way.
0: Thank you.
1: This is the 903 Volleyball Show. 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
0: 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Maud, Legacy, Overton, Garrison, Lindale, Detroit, Caddo Mills, Mineola, Westwood, Tatum. We just heard from Levin Barker. What a great interview.
1: Yeah. Yeah.
0: I mean... If you missed any of that, I'll put it up on the podcast.
1: That's the kind of guy you want to play poker with, isn't it?
0: Right?
3: Yeah.
1: Just gamble.
0: Chew on a cigar, sip on something from right. Gauchos and Troop.
1: Talk about the good old days.
0: Hold on, I left off with Hallsville, Big Sandy, Pine Tree, Bullard, Van, Atlanta, Central Heights, Harmony, Spring Hill, White Oak, and Pittsburgh. All right, now, if you lose, you got to come off.
1: Correct.
0: If you think your team should be on there, you got to call or text in 903-663-1057 and make your case. And remember, this year we have ABS T-shirts and graphics, and Tyler is now the official outfitter for the Roselle Ag and Pest 903 Volleyball Show apparel. I'm talking long sleeve shirts, T-shirts, hoodies, caps, whatever you need. You can tell everybody that your team is totally awesome by going to ABS T-shirts and graphics in Tyler. Let's catch you up on the scores. They're coming in fast and furious.
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1: And it doesn't get any better than this first game we're going to talk about. It's Troop at Sabine tonight. They have gone four games. I'm getting it wrong. It's four games.
0: Or sets, either one.
1: Or
0: works.
1: Sets.
0: Yeah.
1: It's 2-2. It was Tatum winning the first one 25-19. Sabine comes back 25-21. Tatum comes back 25-18. Sabine, Troop, not Tatum.
0: I was going to say, that's not right. Tatum and Sabine played last.
1: The T. I was getting the T. Can we just reverse this?
0: Hold on.
1: Can we do something about going back in time or
0: yeah.
1: maybe call somebody?
0: Show killer, back it up.
1: Okay.
0: All right, now restart the show.
1: All right, it was Troop playing Sabine. They're both tied up at two. Troop goes up 25-19. Sabine comes back 25-21. Troop comes back 25-18, and Sabine evens it up 25-23, going into number five.
0: What a
1: match. That makes a great game.
0: That makes a great match.
1: All right, it's Carlisle at Overton. Overton leads 2-0 right now. It's Hallsville at Nacogdoches. Hallsville wins tonight in three straight games, 25-8, 25-7, 25-15. All right, we talked about Tyler Heat earlier this evening. They win their game against West Russ convincingly in three straight sets, 25-21, 25-16, and 25-17. Now, let's travel over to Pine Tree, home of the Pirates, as they host the Bullard Panthers tonight. And right now, it's 2-0. Pine Tree leads that matchup, 25-17 and 25-19.
0: Okay.
1: You looked at me like, Bob, don't give us bad news. Too late.
0: All right, let's do a scoreboard show.
5: Hi there. We were wondering if y'all could possibly replay Coach Barker's interview. We're from Tatum, and we just finished our game, so we caught the tail end of it, and we would love to hear it.
0: Okay, I can't replay it, but what I can do is I'm going to put it up on my podcast tonight. So
5: okay.
0: So KYKX1057.com. You'll see my picture. 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That's my mom's number one baby.

0: baby right there.
1: Okay. Well, thank you.
0: Now
1: so
0: I'm gonna
1: much.
0: Put it. I'm gonna
1: and
0: put it up. Give me an hour and I'll get it up.
1: Okay. And by the way, we just swept ARP.
0: What was the final in the third set? Do you know?
1: Hold on one quick second, and I'll tell you.
0: Okay,
2: I just gave it.
1: Well, 25-12.
0: She wanted to say 25-12. There you go. And what's your first name?
1: Leah.
0: Leah, you're the Milano's Pizza caller of the night. Yay, free pizza for Tatum folk.
1: Thank you so much.
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10: 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They are delicious.
11: I will. I might even try those myself.

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1: What time is it?
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1: Jacob!
0: It's a very mean and nasty place, and I don't care how tough you are, it will beat you to your knees and keep you there permanently if you let it. But it ain't about how hard you hit. It's about how hard you can get hit and keep moving forward. That's how winning is done.
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6: All right, here we go. Everybody's up here working hard on a Taco Tuesday just for you. Bad Brad's
7: Bad
6: here.
7: Brad.
6: The show killer. Stormy K.
7: Stormy K.
6: Pee-wee. Sergeant P.
7: Sergeant P.
6: Josh.
7: Osway.
6: Ethan.
7: E-Bot.
6: The Elizabeth.
7: The Elizabeth.
6: Katie from Forney.
7: Forney Katie.
6: Nick Sterling.
7: Nick Sterling.
6: The Viv.
7: Vivian's.
6: Emmett and
7: Emmett.
6: His little brother Everett.
7: Little E.
6: And now let me bring in East Texas Radio's most abrasive, controversial, and over-the-top personality. It's Pigskin Bob.
7: And to those of you who want to know what's happening in Pigskin Bob's personal life, I'm sure everybody's concerned about what's going on with me. Today, I scored a couple of tickets to go see Kenny Chesney in concert next May after the Bass Tournament.
6: Right.
7: It should be a big show, right?
6: Right.
7: There's lots of, it's not just Kenny Chesney. One of my favorite performers is going to be there, Eric Church. Right?
6: And like Jewel or something like that?
7: I can live without Jewel. But I'm
6: I like
7: no,
6: Jewel.
7: I'm good with those two.
6: All right.
7: So you're saying, Bob, you probably need to get a parking pass. You need to go ahead and reserve.
6: Get your parking
7: get
6: now,
7: bro. Get your parking now. Don't wait. Don't be no Bob and end up parking 2 miles away. So, but before I do that, I called the Elizabeth and I said, "Hey, great news!" I was so excited. Great news. You want to go see Kenny Chesney next May,
6: the AT&T Stadium?
7: Yeah.
6: All the bells
7: and whistles.
6: On a show.
7: Maybe.
6: Maybe.
7: Was her response. Maybe.
6: That's her.
7: I'm going, this is a big thing. Most women would go, yes, I would love to go see Kenny Chesney.
8: She sounds hideous.
7: I would love to. Where do I sign up, Bob? I'm there.
6: I don't want to commit to
7: you early. Know, let's not see. Hey, don't so free and loose with these Kenny Chesney tickets, Bob.
6: Right.
7: Yeah.
6: She
7: so
6: said,
7: maybe.
6: She
7: so
6: said,
7: I might be going with a date. I might be going without a date.
6: Right.
7: Yeah.
6: So if you want to go with Bob, call right now. No.
7: Boy, you could take a bad situation to make it worse with that kind of contest.
6: Right. Sally from Lindale won tickets to go to the show with Bob.
7: Honey, I'm sorry.
6: Yeah.
7: You know, it's
6: Harlan said.
7: It's show business.
6: Right.
7: Right?
6: How many times have you started a sentence with, well, Harlan said.
7: Yeah. There's been fines that's happened.
6: Harlan had an idea.
7: Yeah. Next thing you know, I'm picking up cans on the side of the road.
6: That's right. Calling Doug Monsoor.
7: Yeah. Maybe. Sounds interesting. If I don't have anything better to do.
6: Well, we've got tickets to give away later on this year. So keep listening to Kix 105.7. And maybe you can join Bob and maybe the Elizabeth.
7: I might have caught her off guard. All right. She wasn't expecting such good news. Maybe she was stunned.
6: The question I have is, did you go ahead and buy your parking passes?
7: No.
6: See? I have mine.
7: Yeah. But you got to resist.

0: shouting yes whenever you sprinted your tickets to who's going with you.
1: Well, mine's awkward in a different way. I said, I got two tickets to go see Kenny Chesney. You and Vivian are going to have a great time.
0: Oh. That was just, you took the bounce.
1: What day is that? Let me mark my calendar. May 8th?
0: Kid,
1: say?
0: Harlan and Kid gone.
1: Yeah. That's how she saw it.
0: Freedom awaits.
1: Yeah. You and Vivian are going to have a great time. Oh.
0: Thought maybe.
1: I thought we could be like a.
0: We could hang out.
1: No, take your daughter.
0: We could maybe go out to eat.
1: Right. But I'll tell you a Kenny Chesney story, though, that involves Katie from Forney.
0: All right.
1: Is we popped it. Hold on. Hold on. This might be more important. Volleyball scores. Volleyball. Scoreboard show.
2: This is Coach Woff reporting from Wanoke.
1: Woff. W-O-F-F from the W-O. What's up, my brother?
2: I'm good. How are y'all?
1: We're doing great. We're doing really good. What's the best concert you've ever been to, Woff?
2: Huh?
1: What's the best concert you've ever been to?
2: I haven't really been to any.
1: Do you like to go to concerts, or you just hasn't had the opportunity?
2: I haven't been to any.
1: You haven't been to any?
0: If you only had some friends who worked at a radio station.
1: Yeah.
0: Leverage that friendship.
2: Yeah.
1: How about, have you ever been to any concert? You know what you need to go to? I think a good starter. We can't start the boy off with Kenny Chesney.
0: Okay. No. You got to walk before you can run.
1: First of all, if I gave away two tickets to Kenny, those would be mine, and I'm not doing that. How about Brooks and Dunn? Would you like to go see Brooks and Dunn? Yeah, I got
2: probably if I
1: got two set aside Brooks and Dunn's ticket. Brooks and Dunn tickets. Woff, do you want them?
0: Say maybe.
2: Where are they performing at though?
1: I don't know, Dallas or Irving or something like that.
2: I don't know. I would have to get back to you on that.
1: All right. I'm gonna. It's coming up like in a month.
0: He's the Elizabeth of coaches.
1: He is. All right. More importantly, how did your lady next do tonight?
2: The lady next swept Waywater tonight 3-0.
0: Wow.
1: And do you know the scores? Come on, you know
2: yes,
1: the drill.
2: Sir.
1: All right, here we go.
2: 25-22.
1: Uh-huh.
2: 25-13.
1: Okay.
2: And 25-8.
0: Ooh.
1: 22-13-8.
0: Wideoak got hotter as the night went on.
2: Yes, sir.
1: Okay. Well, congratulations to your lady next. And I'm going to give you 2 weeks. 2 weeks to claim these tickets. You know my number. You text me. Otherwise, I'm going to give them away on the air.
2: And Roughneck got the West Rough Raiders this week.
1: And football?
2: Yes, sir.
0: Boy. Enjoy your win tonight. And bask in that win.
2: Thank you.
0: You're welcome.
1: Okay, there you go. There's Woff from White Oak, who may or may not be going to see.
0: That's a guy who does not want a concert ticket. That's fine.
1: I'll give them away to someone else. Real quick to finish with what Katie, because we got to get to the scores. The lady in front of us had long, flowing black hair. Right? And she loved to swish it to and fro, back and forth, like she was doing a shampoo commercial. Katie likes to set her beer in the beer cup thing.
0: What's
1: intended use is, and the woman kept dragging her hair across Katie's beer.
0: Oh, them's fighting words. Yes.
1: Now, we're not going to tell any other seating stories about AT&T Stadium. We're going to stop
0: thing,
1: at that one.
0: Making it happen.
1: This portion of our show is brought to you by
0: Papacitas, Velvin Oil, and Fusion Athletic Club.
1: Here's your volleyball scores.
3: It's time for the two-star volleyball scoreboard update with Pigskin Bob.
4: I'm just dandy. I got a bowl of chocolate pudding in my underpants.
3: Like it or not, here's Bob with more volleyball scores than you can handle.
0: I should wait and save this game for the last, but it's just too exciting. I got to let you know what happened. It was Troop at Sabine tonight. It went down to five games on this one. Troop wins the first one, 25-19. Sabine wins the second, 25-21. Troop comes back, 25-18. Sabine hits it back, 25-23. And Troop wins 16-14 there in the fifth.
1: I thought you were going to say it was tied at 14.
0: It was tied.
1: Yes.
0: It was tied. And

0: our girl Shiloh Sluter, who was one of our of the weeks earlier this year from Troop, made the winning hit at the final bing of the bong and made it happen. So, yeah, she won it. Shiloh Sluter.
1: So you're giving us all the credit for the win.
0: Well, of course. She okay. wouldn't have had that extra mojo if it wasn't for this show.
1: Okay.
0: All right. Oh, you want to root for College Station? You have every right to. They beat Lufkin, swept them tonight in three straight sets, 25-10, 25-16, and 25-16.
1: All right. That's enough out of the studio audience.
0: I mean, that's just the makings of a good night when Lufkin loses, right?
1: Yes.
0: Okay. Let's talk about Hallsville, who has a fantastic volleyball program. Year in and year out, man. They know what they're doing. They win tonight. They travel to Nacogdoches and sweep the Dragons 25-8, 25-7, and 25-15. And then there's Maud, who swept Orr City tonight 25-17, 25-15, and 26-24.
1: They remain totally awesome.
0: Tyler Heat, they sweep West Rusk tonight 25-21, 25-16, and 25-17. Now, in the Pine Tree Bullard matchup, I have Pine Tree leading 2-0 with scores of 25-17 in the first game, 25-19 in the second game. Tatum and Arp. All right, we've got a sweep tonight as Tatum, they sweep Arp 25-6, 25-18, and 25-12. White Oak does the same to Gladewater in three straight games of 25-22, 25-13, and 25-8. Now let's move on over to Malakoff. They host Edgewood tonight, and Malakoff wins three straight sets, 25-17, 29-25, and 25-22. Had to spit that one out, didn't I?
1: That was a tough one.
0: All right, Garrison, they sweep Shelby. Oh, check. I've got Garrison winning on one side and Shelbyville winning on the other. I'll get
1: that. No, Garrison won that in three straight.
0: In three straight sets, yeah. 25-10, 25-4, and 25-13.
1: That's what I have.
0: So that is the scores we have so far of the night.
1: Do you have Overton-Carlisle?
0: No, do you have Overton-Carlisle?
1: Overton sweeps Carlisle. 25-13, 25-17, and 25-11.
0: Other games we're following are going to be the Big Sandy Leverage Chapel. And all this will be coming up within the next hour. Gilmer Chapel Hill, Hawkins Union Grove, Timpson St. Augustine, the Mount Vernon Commerce game. We'll be giving you scores on that later. McKinney Christian's traveling to Brook Hill. We've got that. Quitman at Emory Range this evening. You got White House at Texas High. Grapeland traveling to Alto, Rusk at Jacksonville, Love Lady at Centerville, Lucas Christian at TK Gorman. We've got my Jefferson Bulldogs hosting New Diana tonight. It's Kemp hosting Lindale this evening. Mineola has Grand Celine in the house.
1: You know Kemp's the Yellow Jackets, Bob,
0: right? They are.
1: Okay.
0: They are. Tyler Legacy has Rockwall coming to visit them. Henderson's at Kilgore. We'll be in Henderson Friday, as a matter of fact.
1: That's right.
0: It's been a while since we've been there, a couple of years. Looking forward to spending
1: last time.
0: Last time
1: we were there, we got in trouble.
0: We don't know how to park.
1: Right.
0: I think it was your fault.
1: Absolutely.
0: Okay. You'll own it. Spring Hill at Carthage. Sulphur Bluff at Savoy. Greenville at Sherman.
1: Almost left. Almost said, Bob, we're out of here.
0: Because
1: if I walk, you're with me, right?
0: Your pettiness started to show.
1: But yeah. If I say get in the truck, you're in there, right?
0: Well, they didn't want us to park where we were because it was like an ancient Indian burial ground or something.
1: No.
0: But it was covered
1: up. They
0: were
1: trying to grow some grass.
0: It had a wrapper on the grass. I mean, there was cups we were driving over. It wasn't being that well taken care of.
1: Right. We didn't pull up on the principal's front yard.
0: Yeah. It wasn't Elvis's grave.
1: Right. And we got in trouble.
0: Got in trouble.
1: I want an answer to my question. If I say, let's go, you're in the truck, right?
0: Well, I mean, you got to.
1: Yeah.
0: Okay. Pros before other people.
1: Right.
0: All right. Wills Point over Quinlan Ford. And no, Wills Point is playing Quinlan Ford. And Cayuga has Kearns in the house tonight.
1: All right, so if you have those scores, shoot those over to us, 903-663-1057.
0: Bob, we got to go.
1: That's it.
0: Bob, we got to go.
1: Katie, get your purse.
0: It's time to leave.
1: That's right.
0: I said good day.
1: That is.
0: The pigskin difference.
2: Dilly dilly.
1: All right, we'll come back and update the Totally Awesome list. 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Totally Awesome list. 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

0: 105.7. No KY Kicks game of the week this week. We got this week and next week off.
1: It gives us a little rest.
0: And not this Thursday, but next Thursday, we're going to be at the Red Rooster Ice House in Hawkins.
1: Right.
0: One of my favorite restaurants. I'm telling you, the food's unbelievable.
1: It really is. It's you'll be surprised.
0: It's yeah. And we're giving away Cheap Trick and ZZ Top tickets and maybe Woff's Brooks and Dunn tickets.
1: He just doesn't seem interested.
0: No.
1: But if you had tickets to a volleyball game, he'd take those, right?
0: If White Oak was playing Tiddlywinks in Garland, he'd want tickets to that.
1: Let me get my hat.
0: Right.
1: He's out.
0: Right. All right, let's go to the phone lines and scoreboard show.
2: Hi, this is Jessica Sluder. I was told to call in.
0: Yes, Jessica was told to call in.
1: She was told to call in.
0: Jessica, you did a good job.
2: All right.
0: Now, why did Bob tell you to call in?
2: Maybe because it was an intense game for Sabine and Troop, but Troop took them in the fifth set, 14-16.
1: And how did they win in the final set?
2: 14-16, and Shiloh made the last score.
1: Shiloh's her daughter.
0: Yeah?
1: Yeah.
0: Shiloh's proud mama. Was one of our of the weeks, wasn't she?
2: Yes, she was.
0: And when was that, Bob? Do you remember?
1: When was that?
2: Oh, a few weeks ago.
1: Yeah, that's what we said a few weeks ago.
0: Okay, do you remember which category?
2: Oh, I can't.
0: I know, they're all kind of they're great kids and they play good volleyball.
1: Oh, I'm going to find out and I'll put it out over the air later tonight. Along with y'all's home address.
0: Right? And major credit card number.
1: Yeah.
2: Oh.
1: So how good is Troop this year?
2: You know, we're doing pretty well. We've got a really strong front row. Our back row needs a little help, but, I mean, we're handling it. They're doing a great job this year.
0: Who's the setter?
2: Dakota Davenport's our setter. She's a sophomore. She's really good.
0: To me, that's the key. You got a good setter, that's you got a chance.
1: Now, Shiloh's a senior, right?
2: Correct. She's a senior.
1: Where is she going to go after this?
2: Oh, I don't know. She's had a few offers so far, but she hasn't fully made her mind up yet.
1: Shiloh was our East Texas Professional Credit Union Player of the Week on the 18th of August.
0: That's a big one.
1: She's the middle and the middle back left. Great athlete, great hitter. And she can jump out of the gym and never quits. All right, there's Shiloh.
2: That's right.
0: All right, do you know the Neil Diamond song, Shiloh?
2: Oh, I don't think so.
1: I think there's no way.
0: There's a Neil Diamond song called Shiloh, and it's about an imaginary friend. It's one of my top 100 favorite Neil Diamond songs. I want you to check it out.
2: I'll have to.
0: Okay.
2: I'll do it.
0: All right. It's called Shiloh.
2: All right. Thank you, guys.
0: Thank you. There she goes. She was told to call in, and she did. Now I need you to call in at 903-663-1057 and give us your volleyball scores or tell us your favorite Neil Diamond song, just one of the top 100.
1: Not everybody is a Neil Diamond fan, though.
0: No, you're right. There's two kinds of people in this world.
1: Who are they?
0: They are Neil Diamond fans
1: and
0: people who've never heard Neil Diamond.
1: That's
0: the only kind of people there are.
1: So there's people who've heard him and don't like him?
0: No.
1: There's no such thing?
0: There's no one in that group.
1: He only has one song. Dot, dot, dot.
0: No.
1: He only has one
0: Blasphemy.
1: Song.
0: Blasphemy.
1: No.
0: That's like saying Rush, the only song is Tom Sawyer.
1: Kind of is.
0: No!
1: Kind of is.
0: All right, you're killing me. Here's your Roselle Ag and Pest Totally Awesome list. Up to the minute.
3: Awesome. Shout out to my little friend.
4: That's awesome.
5: It's the Roselle Ag and Pest Totally Awesome list.
0: All right, here we go. This is, there's been a couple added, Bob. Here we go. Como Picton, Beckville, Spring Hill, Central Heights, Bullard, Pine Tree, Big Sandy, Westwood, Cattle Mills, Detroit, Garrison, Tyler Legacy, Maud, Overton, Lindale, Mineola, Tatum, Hallsville, the Atlanta Lady Rabbits, Ban, Harmony, White Oak, and Pittsburgh.
1: That's an impressive list.
0: How about that?
1: I love it.
0: All right. If your team's on the list, you can go to ABS, T-Shirts and Graphics and Tyler, and get you a totally awesome T-shirt, hoodie, cap, whatever you want to get. That's the only place that you can get totally awesome gear for football and basketball.

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1: What'd you forget?
0: I was going to ask about the quarterback for Troop. I understand he got injured last year. We need someone who knows.
1: Oh, yeah. Shiloh's mom, give us a call.
0: I think they're ranked number one in state. Troop is.
1: And we're having to get the lowdown from a volleyball mom?
0: Well, I'll get it anywhere I can. 903-663-1057. Shiloh's mom, if you know how Trevor's doing, call us back because we want to know. All right, right now, here's your scores with the Pigskin.
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0: Scoreboard show.
4: Hi, this is Jessica again, Shiloh's mom.
0: Hey. Hey, Shiloh's mom. What's your first name?
4: Jessica.
0: Jessica. Do you prefer Jessica or Shiloh's mom?
4: You know, it whatever.
0: You know, I'm the same way. If someone says Vivian's dad, I'm, yeah, I totally warms my heart.
4: That's right. I love it.
0: And I'll tell you something. I'm old enough to be her grandfather.
4: Oh my gosh.
0: I don't look like it. Okay, I'm young and handsome.
1: What?
0: I look young and very handsome. But sometimes people will say, is this your grandfather? So my little trick is I introduce myself as Vivian's big brother.
4: Oh, there you go.
0: And then she goes, no, that's my dad. And then so they know I'm dad. Hey, what's the story on Trevor?
4: Okay, as far as I know, according to Dad's post, he's okay. No surgery needed. Looking to be back real soon. And we're excited to get him back. So,
0: by real soon, a couple of weeks?
4: That hasn't been listed yet, but I know that it was a good checkup for him.
0: Okay.
4: I guess he went Saturday. So we're hoping.
1: Who's going to back up? Who's going to start under center?
4: Well, Salo's boyfriend, Brett, took over last week. Brett Wells.
0: Brett. Yes. Oh, Coach Wells' son.
4: Yeah.
0: We know Brett.
4: Yes, so Brett took over last week for him when he went out. So, you know, I'm not the coach, but we'll see.
0: Brett Wells, you could put him in anything, and he's going to do you a great job. He could play volleyball if you needed him to.
4: I mean, he would. Yeah. He would step in.
0: Yeah, he's a great kid.
4: Put a jersey on him.
0: Absolutely. He's a fantastic kid. Well, we're all thinking of Trevor, and I want this to be a special year for Troop.
1: Don't turn your back on Shiloh when she's with him, though. I mean, y'all still need supervision.
0: By the way, Shiloh's mom, did you know Grayson Heron?
4: Oh, yes. I worked with Grayson's mom.
0: He's my favorite football player ever.
1: He's my nemesis. I hate him.
4: Oh, wow.
0: I love him.
4: Oh, no, no, no.
1: Did you hear what happened?
4: Grayson's great.
1: Did you hear what he did? He beamed me at a pep rally a few years ago with a very hard football,
0: soft rubber football,
1: from like 80 yards out,
0: 50 feet away.
1: And I mean, and I had a bloody eye to begin with for another reason I can't tell.
0: Hit him right in the face.
1: I mean, wow.
0: In the face.
1: And Harmon's laughing like a clown was juggling or something. He was enjoying this whole thing.
0: Yes, Grayson Heron's my favorite player ever.
1: Where is Grayson right now?
4: As far as I know, he's still, you know, in the area. He comes to the game some, so as far as I know, he is.
0: All right, well, he's the Milano's Pizza caller of the night.
1: Free pizza for Grayson Heron. Never.
0: Hey, thanks for calling back.
4: Yes, sir. Thank you.
0: Have a good night. All right, that's fun.
1: All right.
0: Troop fun. Everything's fun in Troop, including Gaucho's spirits. Hello.
1: Yeah?
0: Yeah.
1: Well, it's much better if you win. Particularly a game like they won tonight. So
0: 14 in the fifth.
1: Yes.
0: Doesn't get closer than that.
1: And then little Shiloh has to come in and seal up a victory. Congratulations to we're going to have to send the Sluder family some sort of an invoice for tonight, all this promo they're getting.
0: We will.
1: All right. Thank you.
0: Our billing department's on top of
1: They've
0: it.
1: Got it. All right. We got Overton. They lead Carlisle right now 2-0. College Station, they did what had to be done. That's beat Lufkin. 3 straight sets, 25-10, 25-16, 25-16. Congratulations to College Station. All right. Hallsville. They destroyed NAC tonight, 25-8, 25-7, 25-15, 3 straight sets.
0: Wow, that is destroying.
1: Alta with a big win tonight over Grapeland. Oh, how we got Grapelin goes up first, 25-23, and then Alto storms back, 25-14, 25-16, 25-7 for the win. So Alto, they're the Yellow Jackets, Harlan.
0: Goodness.
1: They seem to do well tonight. Maud, they swept Orr City tonight, 25-17, 25-15, and 26-24.
0: Man, Maud has been on the Totally Awesome list since the beginning of this season, and they just keep on winning.
1: Is Tyler Heat on it?
0: They're not.
1: They beat West Rusk tonight, three straight sets, 25-21, 25-16, and 25-17.
0: They should be on it.
1: All right. I think I've got an update on this this Bullard game. Pine Tree wins in four sets over Bullard tonight. So congratulations to Pine Tree.
0: Look at this. Pine Tree and Bullard are side by side on the Roselle Ag and Pest Totally Awesome list.
1: Well, there only one can stay.
0: That's it. Bullard has to come off.
1: You had Tatum. They sweep ARP tonight in three straight sets, 25-6, 25-18, and 25-12. Now, we're going to go over the rankings of volleyball teams in East Texas
0: next
1: here just
0: segment.
1: A little bit.
0: Yep.
1: If you're a Tatum fan, keep listening. Okay. And if you're not a Tatum fan, keep listening. How about that? White Oak, they sweep Gladewater, 25-22, 25-13, and 25-8. Malakoff, they sweep Edgewood tonight, 25-17, 29-25, and 25-22.
0: 29-25. That doesn't sound right.
1: Well, that's what Brad put here. I'm going to have to do something about that.
0: You got to win by four.
1: Okay.
0: And Malakoff.
1: I don't know what happened. Garrison, they beat Shelbyville in three straight sets, 26-10. 26-10? It should be only 25-10, right?
0: Yeah, Brad needs to stay out of Gaucho's spirits and troop.
1: All right. 25-10, 25-4, 25-13. And Beckville, they win tonight in three straight sets over Elysian Fields, 25-12, 25-10, 25-17.
0: All right, if you didn't hear your score, that means we don't have it. 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
1: Manley's Furniture, Good Brothers Heating and Air Conditioning, and Tyler Junior College.
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3: I'm not going to be afraid to say the name Jesus.
4: Amen. God can bless a hot mess. Amen.
2: Little Tommy's Convenience Store will award a $1,005 college scholarship after volleyball season is over.
1: Now, you talk about Stepford kids. Is that an old reference when you say a Stepford kid?
0: Yes.
1: That's someone who doesn't do anything wrong. All right. This kid is from Carthage, Texas. Her name is Addison Pitts.
0: So would I be a Stepford producer?
1: No.
0: No?
1: No. You know what wrong looks like regularly.
0: Dang it.
1: Addison Pitts, she's a great kid. She leads by bringing positivity and energy to the team. She's always first to lead the team in prayer. True example of a Christian athlete. She's a member of the First Baptist Church of Carthage, and she wants to pursue a dental hygiene career at TJC.
0: How about that?
1: So, congratulations, Addison Pitts of Carthage. You're our Little Tommy's Convenience Store Player of the Week, and she is now in the running for a $1,005 college scholarship thanks to our good friends over at Little Tommy's Convenience Store. $1,005 goes a little bit further at TJC than
0: three times
1: other places.
0: It's kind of like Carter Blood Care. You give a pint of blood, that helps save three lives.
1: So you're saying if she goes to TJC, she's going to be saving lives?
0: Yeah, she's going to save a third of the money.
1: And she's going to be saving people's teeth. She's going to be in the dental hygiene business.
0: Yes.
1: All right. Well, congratulations. Addison Pitts, Carthage, Texas.
0: Carthage High School. And where are we Friday?
1: This Friday, we are going to be in Henderson.
0: The
1: People's High School.
0: America's High School.
1: The People's is
0: Big Sandy.
1: Big Sandy.
0: America's High School is...
1: America's favorite high school is Jefferson.
0: No.
1: It's not?
0: Joaquin.
1: Joaquin is America's... What's Jefferson?
0: Home of champion.
1: We try harder.
0: I'll tell you what. You got a team this year, bro.
1: It could be. So
0: you've got a team in football.
1: I've had some people, you know, get a hold of me and say, why isn't Jefferson celebrating the 40th anniversary of their state championship win? This is the year, 40 years ago, that we won our only state championship. And I said, well, we're going to wait till we're going to celebrate it at AT&T Stadium. Right?
0: I like it.
1: As Jefferson gets their second, we'll celebrate the first.
0: One of my great joys would be to be with you in the booth at AT&T Stadium and you help call Jefferson a state champion.
1: Would that not be fun?
0: Yes.
1: All those hillbilly Marion County folks running around.
0: And you could have a Joaquin Jefferson marriage of state championness.
1: Right? They're not in the same division at all.
0: And we've never won one. So we're not home of champion. We're home of state finalists.
1: Yeah, but y'all went last year.
0: Yeah.
1: Shouldn't have. No way should you have been in that state.
0: Absolutely.
1: There is no way.
0: We should have won.
1: Barely made it into the playoffs.
0: Rolled in. We're going back. I just gave you love for Jefferson twice, and now you're kicking me. All right. Every week.
1: It amuses me.
0: Every week. Did we say who this portion of our show is brought to you by?
1: We can say it again. P&G Rentals, Automotive Supercenter, and H&W Power Sports.
0: All right. Roselle Ag and Pest brings you our UIL state rankings. So here we go. This is as of September 21st. So do you remember the 21st night of September?
1: Isn't that some sort of a song around the Doobie Brothers? Doobie Brothers?
0: Earth, Wind, and Fire.
1: Same thing.
0: No. This came out last night. So in Class 1A, here we go. Herald is your number one team in the state again. They're 25-4. Boy, something named Kelton has only played 11 games, but they won them all.
1: And they're not number one?
0: No, they're number three. All right, no East Texas teams in East Texas. St. Joe might be the closest.
1: And I couldn't get you there if you held a gun to my head.
0: Uh-uh.
1: But don't do it. I mean,
0: all right.
1: Save your bullets.
0: Brad, put the gun away. Class 2A, Iola, 33-0. They're number one in the state. Now, you got Overton at number 5, 24-4. You've got Detroit, 23-4. They're number 8. Maud, 19-4. They're number 10. Beckville, 23-8. They're number 13 in the state. But I'll tell you, Beckville takes on 3A, 4A, 5A schools. They ain't scared.
1: And they smoked EF tonight.
0: They like playing the hard teams in non-district. Como, so don't be fooled by those 8 losses. Como Picton is 22-9. They're number 20 in the state. How about that?
1: All right.
0: All right, now going to 3A. Columbus is number one. Tatum Eagles, number two in the state, 29-4. Another team that likes to play really hard competition. They've lost four times, but and by the way, Levin Barker fans, stay tuned. I've almost got the podcast done. Probably by the end of the hour, it'll be up.
1: I was surprised. I shouldn't have been surprised, but I was whenever we had a call right after his interview. Can you play his interview again, doll? I didn't see it. I was at the volleyball game.
0: I don't think that's...
1: Can you, Mr. The Sports Guy, play it? Well, no, we just played it, and it was like 28 minutes.
0: Can you play it again?
1: No.
0: That's what she said.
1: This isn't her toy radio station. She can boss us around. Well,
0: right. That's reserved for Jeff Warshaw. All right. Central Heights is number 17 in the state. In 3A volleyball. And then Palestine Westwood, number 23 in the state. Westwood, the Lady Panthers. All right, 4A. Wimberley's number one in the state. Lindale's number four. Cattle Mills is number five. North Lamar is number 12 in the state in 4A. That's pretty impressive. That's it for 4A. And I don't think we have a 5A or a 6A team. Legacy fell out of the rankings, Bob.
1: Oh, did they?
0: Yeah, Class 5A. Argyle's number one. And I don't think we have any East Texas teams in that. 6A, Louisville Hebron is number one. Legacy was like number 14. And I guess they lost a couple times because they fell out of the overall state rankings. It's according to the the Texas Girls Coaches Association. All right, we'll have more scores, take more phone calls, and honor more kids after this on the 903 Volleyball Show.
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0: All right, Tatum Eagle fans, I promised and I delivered. The interview with Levin Barker from that we played earlier tonight is now up on my podcast. You go to KYKX1057.com.
1: Right.
0: Click on the rest of the sports report.
1: Okay.
0: It's the top one. It's the first interview on there.
1: All right.
0: And by the way, you can also hear how I voted in the Beast Texas Fabulous 15 polls.
1: Any surprises?
0: I moved.
1: Who's number one in the small 3A?
0: Troop America.
1: Who's number two?
0: Malikoff.
1: Who's number three?
0: Are you looking for Jefferson?
1: Yes.
0: Well, they went down a few spots on my ballot after they lost to Gunner. So but they moved back up to number five.
1: To a team that's one of the top ranked teams in the bigger division.
0: Yes.
1: They lost. Some people think they shouldn't have lost.
0: I dropped Joaquin to nine. And there was a questionable call on that one too. I dropped my Rams to nine.
1: Well, it's just good that this doesn't dictate how the playoffs go.
0: So if you want to hear Levin Barker, go to KYKX1057.com, click on the rest of the sports report, and there you'll hear the interview. But you do it after 10. Is that fair?
1: After 10?
0: Yeah.
1: Oh, yeah, because this is back into music then.
0: And, right. You know, you don't want to hear B-Dub
1: stepping on our

0: show.
1: Playing L.L. Langley songs to you.
0: Yeah.
1: There's 75 people just went, yes, that would be nice.
0: Not L.L. Langley.
1: You play
0: L.L. So not a fan. I'm the only guy who doesn't like L.L. Langley.
1: You are.
0: I really think so.
1: I'm an L.L. fella.
0: I could do with that.
1: I could take her. I can take her. You don't like Reba McEntire either.
0: Love Reba McEntire. I don't like Fancy, but I love the one song. But everything else is fine.
1: What are some of your favorites?
0: Whoever's in New England.
1: Yeah.
0: It was a good one. And that's where I'm going to stick with it. Okay. She's got a bunch of them. Right. And Fancy.
1: Scoreboard show.
2: How about them Tatum Lady Eagles?
1: Come on.
2: Down them Orange Tigers.
1: Are you talking about the number two state ranked Tatum Eagles?
2: Oh, yes, sir. Yes, sir.
1: How about that?
2: Yes, sir. Bryn Downs tearing up the court. Absolute dog.
1: The dogs. Hey, did you hear my interview with Coach Barker this evening?
2: Oh, no, sir. I was at work. I wasn't able to tune in.
1: Okay, well, now it's
2: I up. Bet it was a good one.
1: Yeah, it's on the podcast. He's a lot of fun. He's a great interview. And if you want to go to KYKX1057.com, click on the rest of the sports report and you can hear it.
2: Yes, sir.
1: All right. Who does Tatum got Friday? Do you know?
2: I don't know at the top of my head, so well, I do not know.
0: You ever play cards with him?
2: Oh, yeah. I've played cards with him a few times.
1: I bet you have.
0: I can imagine.
2: Better watch out for him. Better watch out for him.
1: Never play cards with a guy from Mahia.
0: And whose name is Levin.
2: Better watch out for him. Don't play cards with him if he ain't good. You can't be no rookie with him.
1: All right. We appreciate the call, brother.
2: Yes, sir.
1: All right. Have a good night. And I got
2: sir.
1: There we go. I got something here from Jefferson Volleyball. Bob, I'm sure you'll be interested.
0: As long as we win.
1: Lady Dogs win district. Is that you guys? 25-17, 25-15?
0: Who do they have them playing?
1: It doesn't say. It says Lady Dog district. Oh, no. District win. Not win district. That's two very different things.
0: Oh, so Jefferson won.
1: According to Rebecca, they won the first set 25-17, the second set 25-15, dropped the third set 25-23, but then said, I don't know who they're playing. Who are they playing? Do we know?
0: No, we're not yet.
1: Well, they said, no, not in my house, 25-11. And Rebecca says she's the number two biggest fan.
0: New Diana. So Jefferson beat New Diana in four sets.
1: That's a quality win right there for your Lady Dogs. And she's the number two fan. I wonder I guess you're the number one fan?
0: Some people, counting fingers of how they wave to me, yes. I am number one.
1: Well, Rebecca claims to be number two.
0: All right. Well, hi, Rebecca. How are you living?
1: There you go. And she's friends with Danny and Daryl, and I can't see the rest of her phone screenshot. But 16 people liked her post.
0: Oh, all right. Well, I'll be number 17.
1: All right, let's update what scores we have. Back to the Pigskin.
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4: Do you understand the words that are coming out of my mouth?
3: Like it or not, here's Bob with more volleyball scores than you can handle.
0: And we're going to start off with the Troop and Sabine game because it was just a humdinger of a matchup. It goes five sets. Troop goes up 25-19. Sabine's next, 25-21. Troop comes back with a 25-18 win in the third. Sabine says, oh, 25-23, we'll take the fourth. And then Troop wins the fifth set, 16-14. So congratulations to Troop. Big win over Sabine tonight. Jefferson, not Jefferson. Union Grove, they knock off Hawkins tonight in three straight sets, 25-15, 25-5, and 25-23. It was Overton. They do lead Carlisle right now, 2-0. We're looking for the final in that game. College Station, they beat Lufkin tonight, 25-10, 25-16, 25-16. Hallsville, they knock off Nacogdoches. Alto beats Grapeland. Maud, they beat Orr City tonight. Tyler Heat beats West Russ. Pine Tree wins over Buller. Jefferson knocks off New Diana. Tatum beats Arp. White Oak beats Gladewater. Savoy's a winner over Sulphur Bluff. Malakoff wins. Shelbyville wins. Beckville wins. And Westwood wins.
1: And Atlanta wins. They take down Queen City in three to improve to 5-0 in district play. We've got another hour of the 903 Volleyball Show with your phone calls and more scores coming up.

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6: 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I'm Harlan, the sports guy. 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
7: It's Mid-Season, Volleyball Fans.
6: Here we go. We got Bad Brad with us tonight, working hard. We got Taco Steve stealing tacos. The show killer.
7: Show killer.
6: Stormy K. Pee Wee. Sergeant P.
7: Sergeant P.
6: Josh.
7: Host.
6: Ethan.
7: Ebot.
6: The Elizabeth.
7: The Elizabeth.
6: Katie from Forney.
7: Forney Katie.
6: Nick Sterling.
7: Nick Sterling.
6: The Viv.
7: Vivian.
6: Emmett and his little brother Everett.
7: Little E.
6: And now let me bring in my partner in crime, my BFF, the strongest man in the world. It's Pigskin Bob.
7: And I'm going to use this platform to brag on Harlan for a second.
6: Oh, right? Yes. Hold on.
7: Okay.
6: So do we need to stop the show?
7: If I could go ahead and say some kind words about my partner in crime around here. About he does some good things, kids. I don't know if you knew that or not, but this summer, Harlan, the sports guy, he is able to perform a wedding ceremony.
6: Yes.
7: Yes. He goes off of a matchbook cover or something. You fill out the back of that and you meld it in, and now you're ordained.
6: I am.
7: By what church or what is your
6: ordination? Oh, I'd have to go up.
7: But you're ordained.
6: I didn't know you were going to do this tonight. I'm not prepared.
7: But you would think if you're ordained, you would know what governing body ordained you, is what I was thinking. Anyway, that's not the point of the story.
6: Okay.
7: All right. But he gets ordained. Family goes down to Galveston, the whole hee-haw gang of Harlan, and they're going to marry. He's going to marry his sister-in-law off. All right,
6: and I'm going to perform the vows.
7: Yeah,
6: I'm not marrying.
7: No, I said marrying her off.
6: Okay,
7: you're passing her on to
6: on the football show. You said Harlan marries his sister-in-law.
7: Well, you did.
6: Yes,
7: in a certain sense.
6: I just want to be clear.
7: Okay, so he was passing her off to some other lucky fella, and he was doing performing the ceremony. It went flawlessly, from what I heard. I wasn't invited, but we'll talk about that later. But it went well, right?
6: Uh-huh.
7: They got married. Everything's fine.
6: I had people crying on the beach.
7: And here's the best part. After the wedding, Harlan takes the entire wedding party and buys them an expensive seafood dinner that night out of the kindness of his heart. Didn't get paid a nickel and then spent a ton of money and got them married. And I just want to say thank you, Harlan. What a kind man you are to do that for your family.
6: Well, that was our gift. Katie wanted to do that as our gift to her sister and her Carrie. And most people know who Katie is.
7: Yeah.
6: And they know her sister Carrie from Spring Hill.
7: Yeah.
6: She married Dustin Smallwood.
7: Okay, you're filling in the blanks for everybody.
6: And the happy couple is
7: so they
6: still
7: decided
6: married.
7: To take you and your credit card to one of the most expensive restaurants there. Now, we know if it was Sergeant Pete, if it was Andrew, he would have offered up breakfast. I'll take care of breakfast. And it'll be a box of donuts.
6: Box of Cheerios.
7: Yeah. Right. Yeah. Here. And no orange juice. All right. You're on your own. But you, on the other hand, my friend, nicely done.
6: Well, just Carrie's dad brought, he took care of all the place and the food, and Dustin brought some beverages from Gaucho's and Troop or someplace.
7: Yeah.
6: And I thought, well, I'll take everybody to dinner.
7: Right. And so you took everybody to dinner.
6: Yeah.
7: And you didn't need to get paid for the whole thing.
6: And the kids all had steaks.
7: Everybody load up. I want the surf and turf if it's on the sports guy. Come on. Keep it up. Appetizers all around.
6: Uh-huh.
7: Did y'all have appetizers?
6: Oh.

0: Oh yeah. Oh yeah. And one of the kids, Colt, he's my boy. I love Colton. He gets the ribeye steak with a side kicker of shrimp.
1: Right? Yeah. Let's add another.
0: Not a ribeye is not enough.
1: Let's add another $20.
0: Let's throw a sidekick of shrimp on there.
1: By the way, I don't think Harlan was expecting this. Another congratulations.
0: No, nonetheless. I totally was. I told Mrs. the Sports Guy. The funny thing is she kind of poo-pooed the idea. I don't think everybody wants to get dressed up and go to dinner at an expensive restaurant. I was like, okay. Well, then she goes, Harmon wants to take everybody to dinner. And everybody said, let me get my hat.
1: Hold on. You got to straighten up my tie.
0: Right.
1: All right, we're in.
0: We're in.
1: If you're buying, I'm in. I think I'm going to have to buy lunch on Friday, though.
0: Yes, if you would like for me to come perform your marriage, I'm not buying you and your crew dinner afterwards.
1: But are you open to perform another ceremony?
0: Why not? Why not?
1: Okay. All right. I mean, if you don't, you lose your accreditation or something, don't you?
0: I would do it. I have to renew it once a year. I would do it for a donation to the 1 in 4 food drive.
1: Well, do you have to be on a ship or something for it to be legal? No. Or did you have to be standing on a cooler? Or I don't know. What does the things happen to make it work?
0: Place both your hands on the cooler.
1: Yeah.
0: No. No, it's like, you know, my brother-in-law married Katie and I.
1: I was there. I saw it. I know it happened.
0: Yeah.
1: Yeah. I just.
0: And when they got engaged, I said, do I need to get ordained? You know, when you're Harlan the Sports Guy, that's kind of something you might do.
1: Yeah.
0: And she goes, sure.
1: Oh, took you up on it immediately.
0: Sure. Oh, yeah. And then I was like, okay. I called Robert Bradley, the weasel, uh-huh, who married us, and I said, how'd you do it? And he gave me the website.
1: Here's the matchbook.
0: Yeah, here's the matchbook.
1: Look on the back of here. It's right. Legally binding in most states, is what I'm saying.
0: Right. And what was funny was all the jokes I said I was going to say during the wedding. I took it, and I told her. I said, I'm going to make a lot of jokes. I said, but when it comes to game time, I'm all business. Don't worry.
1: Yeah.
0: But so when we were talking about, you know, in the weeks and the months of preparation, I was like, before I give the vows here, I'd like to tell you all about Good Brothers Heating and Air.
1: Yes.
0: And remind you that for $99, you can get your air conditioner checked out before it becomes a problem, ladies and gentlemen. All right. 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
1: Yes.
0: And so I'll just from now on, I'll refer to you as East Texas Professional Credit Union. 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
1: Okay.
0: So the jokes beforehand were gold.
1: But yeah, and then we're going, oh, surely he's going to throw one out.
0: Yeah, I didn't.
1: What's a bride and a dishwasher have in common?
0: No.
1: Manly's furniture.
0: Manly's furniture.
1: Okay.
0: All right, we got another hour of the show to do. We got to update the scores. This portion of our show is brought to you by.
1: Let me go ahead and get my copy points out, Reverend Harlan.
0: Let me get my hat.
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2: Like it or not? 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
1: I just have a preacher friend who does a lot of weddings, and he didn't make near the kind of money he thinks he should be making off of doing a wedding. People think that the preacher should just do it for free.
0: I'm willing to do it for a donation to the 1 in 4 food drive.
1: All right. I'm 1 in 4 food drive?
0: No, you're
1: Bob
0: not.
1: The money. I'll take care of it.
0: No.
1: All right.
0: You should see that contract, folks.
1: Congratulations to Union Grove tonight as they win a clean sweep over Hawkins tonight. Three straight sets, 25-15, 25-5, and
4: 25-23. You guys are awesome.
1: Troop wins in the night, in the match of the night up until right now. It was 3-2 where Troop goes up first, 25-19. Sabine comes back, 25-21. Troop answers back, 25-18. Then Sabine answers back again, 25-23. And then Troop wins it, 16-14 in the final set.
0: Yay!
1: College Station, they knock off Lufkin tonight. No yay on that?
0: Hold on.
1: Yay! All right. Three straight sets.
0: How about the crowd? What do they think? That's what I want to know. There we go.
1: 25-10, 25-16, 25-16. College Station beats Lufkin. Hallsville, they sweep Nacogdoches tonight in three straight sets, 25-8, 25-7, 25-15. Alto, they have a nice win over

0: Grapeland 3-1, and that was pretty good for Alto tonight, securing a win. Maude sweeps Ore City tonight, three straight sets.
1: Wait. Stop the show.
0: What?
1: That was pretty good for Alto tonight? Yeah. That's your comment?
0: Yeah. Nice win. They're the Yellow Jackets.
1: All right.
0: I was gonna give the scores, but they're a little bit combobulated, so I didn't want to confuse people.
1: No, they're discombobulated. You need to combobulate them. All right, back it up.
0: All right.
1: And restart the show.
0: All right, let's travel over to Maude, Texas, like Ore City did to get their beating tonight in three straight sets, 25-17, 25-15, and 26-24. Tyler Heat, they travel to West Rusk and sweep them there as well, 25-21, 25-16, 25-17.
1: Wait, Tyler Heat swept West Rusk?
0: Yes.
1: Wow.
0: Was West Rusk on your little totally awesome list?
1: It's a normal size totally awesome list. I'm looking.
0: And it was a big win. Okay, Pine Tree wins over Bullard 3-1. Pine Tree goes up first, 25-17, and then secondly, 25-19. Then we have Bullard coming back, winning the third, 25-16, and then Pine Tree wins in the fourth, 25-23.
1: Bullard and West Rusk both came off the totally awesome list tonight.
0: Jefferson wins over New Diana 3-1. Tatum, they sweep ARP tonight in three straight, 25-6, 25-18, 25-12. White Oak, they sweep Gladewater.
1: Where?
0: Gladewater. Three straight sets, 25-22, 25-13, 25-8. Savoy beats Sulphur
1: Bluff. I thought it was pronounced Gladewater.
0: What did I say?
1: Grave robber?
0: Yeah, not grave robber. That's not a thing. It's Gladewater.
1: I think you did.
0: The grave robbers are in Smithland. All right, Savoy, they knock off Sulphur Bluff in three straight sets. Malakoff sweeps Edgewood three straight, 25-17, 25-19, and 25-12. Wills Point wins tonight in a close one over Quinlan Ford, 3-2. You had Shelbyville. They sweep Garrison tonight. No.
1: Wait. Check.
0: I've got, well.
1: I think Garrison swept.
0: Yeah, and I got Shelby. Garrison sweeps in three straight sets, 25-10, 25-4, and 25-13. Beckville, they sweep Elysian Fields tonight, 25-12, 25-10, and
2: 25-17. Y'all are way too fat to be on the
0: air. All right, Westwood wins as they sweep Grosbeck tonight, 26-24, 25-22, 25-20. Atlanta, they beat Queen City tonight in three straight sets, and Huntington sweeps Warren tonight, 25-20, 25-19, and 25-21.
1: That was impressive. And that is
0: the pigskin difference.
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1: All right, this is changing by the minute because people are texting me while you're giving scores. So here you go. Como Picton, Jefferson, Beckville, Tyler Heat, Spring Hill, Central Heights, Pittsburgh, Pine Tree, White Oak, Big Sandy, Harmony, Westwood, Van, Caddo Mills, Atlanta, Detroit, Hallsville, Garrison, Tatum, Tyler Legacy, Mineola, they're the Yellow Jackets, Bob.
0: That they are.
1: Lindale, Overton, and then there's Maude on the Roselle Ag and Pest totally awesome list. And I appreciate everybody texting in and supporting your school. If they win tonight, if they have a winning record, and you make their case, you got a good chance of getting them on the Roselle Ag and Pest totally awesome list. All right, now, our defensive player of the week. Are you ready for this, Bob?
0: I am born ready.
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1: That's a lot of nines.
0: It is. But just keep pushing it. You'll get there. And this young lady's from Henderson, Texas. Interesting name. I've never met a person named Greenlee. Greenlee Goodwin. She's been 4 years
1: old. Oh, Greenlee's her first name.
0: Greenlee is her first name.
1: I like it.
0: Yeah, it's cute. Greenlee. I just never knew anybody named Greenlee.
1: Greenlee.
0: She's been 4 years on the varsity.
1: Greenlee.
0: She's, I'm telling you, this quite some kid, too. She's been an academic all-star in the district for each year she's been playing volleyball. She's been chosen the dual credit outstanding student there in Henderson. She's this year's homecoming queen.
1: Oh, wow.
0: She's also the October Girl of the Month by the City of Henderson Kiwanis Club.
3: That's she sounds kind hideous.
0: Of an interesting designation.
1: Say it again.
0: She is.
1: I was wanting to play this.
3: She sounds hideous.
0: She's not. She's probably very... She's a homecoming queen. You can't be that hideous.
1: I'm just saying that woman said she sounds hideous.
0: She's on the October Girl of the Month from the City of Henderson's Kiwanis Club.
1: Hmm.
0: Girl of the
1: Month. Never heard of that.
0: I haven't either. But that's why we're here.
1: Okay.
0: Just to let the people know what's happening. She dreams of going to Ole Miss. However, if she chooses to play volleyball in college, she'll probably go to Dallas Christian College and major in law and politics. Well, she can have $1,005 of ours and of Mansour Law Firm if she wins it, because she is in the running for a $1,005 college scholarship to Greenlee Goodwin, Henderson, Texas.
1: She could go to law school and end up, if she's lucky, working for Doug Mansour. How about that?
0: Could probably do much worse than getting a kid with these. The Kiwanis Girl of the Month from Henderson? Now, that's something to put on your resume.
1: And not one of those 30-day months, April or February or something. October.
0: Yeah.
1: Kiwanis Girl of the Month.
0: Yeah.
1: I mean, a full 31-day Girl of the Month.
0: High praise for Greenlee Goodwin.
1: What if she got the scholarship from the Mansour Law Firm, goes to law school, and ends up back at the Mansour Law Firm working for Doug.
0: And then representing us in some crazy suit that we get involved in. Could easily happen. Greenlee Goodwin, congratulations there, cupcake.
1: All right, congratulations to Greenlee. She's not a cupcake. She's the Kiwanis October Student of the Month.
0: Cupcake is a term of endearment.
1: Oh, okay. All right, more nonsense, more scores after this.
5: Your future is whatever you make it. Come make it a good one.
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0: Hello, the sports guy, Pigskin Bob. Friday night, 903 volleyball show.
1: Now this is
0: the Friday night scoreboard show is coming up Friday. This is the 903 volleyball show.
1: I would say nice save, but I'm just going to say save. All right, you saved it.
0: I saved it.
1: Yeah.
0: All right, no game of the week this week, and next Thursday night. This is exciting. We're going to be at Red Rooster Ice House in Hawkins.
1: With tickets,
0: Highway 14, next to Brookshire's. It's one of my 6 favorite places to eat in East Texas. And I mean all of East Texas.
1: Yeah, that's including home cooking.
0: Didn't make the top 6.
1: Did not make it.
0: I mean, Papacita's, Three Palms in Tyler. Have you ever eaten there?
1: No.
0: Oh, man, it's so good. I absolutely love it. And then Circle M Crawfish, Red Rooster Ice House. I really like the pizza at Milano's in Hallsville. Mm-hmm. Okay.
1: I was wondering where you're going.
0: I got 5. Number 6. Did I mention Red Rooster Ice House?
1: Yep.
0: Okay. Maybe there's just top 5.
1: That's enough.
0: Yeah.
1: Okay. Anyway, we're going to be there.
0: I really like Brahms. For what Brahms does,
1: yeah,
0: I love Brahms.
1: I think Brahms
0: Vivian and I love Brahms. So there's my top 6.
1: But we're not going to be at Brahms.
0: No.
1: We're going to be at the Red Rooster.
0: Yes.
1: And Brahms has things Red Rooster doesn't. I mean, Red Rooster has things Brahms doesn't.
0: And Brahms has things that Red Rooster doesn't.
1: Yeah, but Red Roosters are on tap.
0: Right.
1: Okay.
0: Right.
1: It really is a great place to go.
0: With big, gigantic mugs. And what are we going to be giving away?
1: We're going to give away tickets to go see ZZ Top.
0: With special guest?
1: Adam Sandler.
0: Your mama's all right.
1: Oh,
0: your daddy's all
1: cheap
0: right.
1: Trick.
0: They just seem a little weird.
1: My first 8-track I ever bought.
0: Surrender.
1: Yes.
0: Surrender.
1: I want you to want me.
0: But don't let yourself something.
1: Some people in Hawkins don't know who ZZ Top is and what they stand for and what they're all about.
0: We're probably giving away WAF's Brooks and Dunn tickets. Right?
1: He did not seem he wanted to go.
0: He could care
1: both
0: less.
1: Both him and Elizabeth are living in La La Land right now.
0: Couldn't care less. All right, let's update the scores, and then I'm going to tell you about the volleyball player of the night. Oh, wait.
2: It's time
0: this portion of our show is brought to you by
1: ABC Auto Parts, Upshur Rural Electric, and Fusion Athletic Club.
0: Thank you, Bob.
2: Here's Bob with more volleyball scores than you can handle.
0: Back to Bob.
1: And we're going to go back to Union Grove as they win their game tonight over Hawkins in 3 straight sets of 25-15, 25-5, 25-23.
0: Wow. 25-5 and then 25-13.
1: Yeah. I mean, Hawkins bounced back because they heard we were talking about their restaurant. That's they wanted to crazy. Make a showing of it. But Union Grove, congratulations on their win. Troop, big win tonight as they knock off Sabine in 5 sets. Troop goes up 25-19, then Sabine 25-21, then Troop 25-18,

0: then Sabine 25-23, and then Troop wins it in the end 16-14.
1: Wow.
0: College Station.
1: That's all I got to say.
0: They knock off Lufkin tonight in three straight, 25-10, 25-16, and 25-16. Hallsville wins in three straight sets, 25-8, 25-7, and 25-15. Alto wins 3-1. All right, remember, I kind of screwed this one up last time.
2: Let's see if we all remember.
0: Get this straight. It was Alto winning the first set, 25-23. And then Grapeland wins 25-14. Then Alto comes in and wins 25-16 and 25-7. So that's 3-1. Alto advances.
2: Okay.
0: I don't know where they advance to, but they maybe go home tonight. They probably at school.
2: They advance their standings in the district running.
0: All right. Maud wins in three straight sets over Orr City, 25-17, 25-15, and 26-24. So Orr City gave Maud a game tonight. Just couldn't get a win. West Rusk.
2: You did say that team advances.
0: I did. I'm got ready for playoffs. Tyler Heath, they beat West Rusk. It was convincing. 25-21, 25-16, 25-17.
3: Two words. Championship.
0: Amen, brother. Pine Tree wins big tonight over Bullard. Pine Tree goes up 25-17 in the first, 25-19 in the second. Bullard wins the third set, 25-16. And Tyler Pine Tree, Pine Tree, they advance 25-23.
4: Shut up.
0: All right, Jefferson wins in three straight sets over New Diana. 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They beat Quinlan Ford 3-2. 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And Huntington, they sweep Warren tonight, 25-20, 25-19, and 25-21.
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0: Now, Harlan, you've met this girl's mother, but you haven't met her yet. Her name is Audrey Calzada from Westwood.
1: Also, the Calzadas?
0: That's it. Audrey Calzada from Palestine Westwood. Some of us just call it Westwood. She's a 4-year varsity player.
2: So I know her mother?
0: Yes. Brittany Calzada.
2: okay,
0: she's the cheer sponsor.
2: Oh, the cheer sponsor. Absolutely.
0: Yes. You know her. We talked about this earlier.
2: Absolutely.
0: She's played all over the floor, but now she's a defensive specialist. She's full of spunk and personality and humor. Audrey is ranked number 7 in her class. She's a member of the National Honor Society. She's captain of the cheer squad. She's in advanced entrepreneurship, where she designs billboards and magazines for the school district. And if that's not enough, she can turn any moment into a dance party.
2: What?
0: Audrey Calzada from Westwood. She is your Player of the Week from East Texas Professional Credit Union and in the running for a $1,005 college scholarship.
2: I'm sorry, one more time. Her last name is?
0: Calzada.
1: Also, the Calzadas?
0: Calzada. There we go. With a Z. From Westwood. Her mother's Brittany, who's a delightful lady. And Audrey hopefully will go to school one of these days and we might help.
2: All right, $1,005 from East Texas Professional Credit Union. Once again, I promised you the Levin Barker interview would make it to the podcast tonight. It is up right now. 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So check that out. And we've got to update the Totally Awesome list. 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

0: Now, Friday, Shaka Jackson, our old friend,
1: is
0: coming in for our interview for next Tuesday night.
1: Correct.
0: And we interviewed her 16, 17 years ago?
1: 17, because her kids already graduated high school and is playing volleyball in college.
0: And she was pregnant with...
1: So it had to be at least 17 years ago.
0: Yes. And we interviewed her last year for the first year of the 903 Volleyball Show when she was the 16-year, 17-year head coach at Longview.
1: And she brought her daughter up to see us, Trinity.
0: Right?
1: Yeah, I remember that.
0: Well, now she's at White Oak, and a lot of people want to know why, what happened, what's going on. We want to know.
1: I'm curious. I mean, you go from Longview to White Oak.
0: We're going to ask the hard-hitting questions this Friday morning, and you'll hear that interview next Tuesday at about 7:15 in the first hour of the 903 Volleyball Show.
1: That's very atypical of coaches, though, to stay at one place for 16 years, right? I mean, you don't see that a lot.
0: Especially, and I'm going to say not because we're new to volleyball here over the last couple of years. I mean, in 1-2 years, we've seen a ton of changes, right?
1: Right.
0: And so we'll find out what the deal is. 16 years, 17 years at Longview, and now she's at White Oak.
1: But your experience at White Oak, you might be able to chime in on this. It's a pretty volleyball-centric high school.
0: Yes.
1: I mean, it's like, okay, volleyball is very, very, very serious to White Oak folks.
0: Right.
1: And losing is not an option.
0: Nope.
1: Really? And so they got themselves a good coach.
0: Yep.
1: And they've got a good program this year.
0: Right. So we'll talk to her this Friday, and you'll hear that next Tuesday. At, like I said, about 7:15, and then I'll throw it up on the podcast when it's over.
1: All right, have the White Oak girls ever won a championship?
0: Yes, they did win state. There's only a handful of teams that won state. Our friend Morgan High and Tara Wager, they were on that team in 2010, I want to say.
1: Right, yeah, because they were both, you know, when we were interviewing them, both said that they were the ones who were instrumental in the win. I remember that, right?
0: I think Tara was the setter and Morgan was the libero. Does that sound right?
1: That sounds right.
0: And then our friend, she went to SMU and, oh, tall, brunette.
1: Oh, a Bible.
0: Yeah, Abby Bible.
1: Abby Bible.
0: She was the outside hitter.
1: Oh, yeah. Abby Bible was all world, wasn't she?
0: Star of the show.
1: Yeah.
0: Yeah, get the ball to Abby and get out of the way.
1: Let's get a state championship.
0: So,
1: they're the home of champion over there in White Oak?
0: I didn't see that in their parking lot, but sure.
1: Some could say.
0: Well, they won a football state championship.
1: Wow.
0: Two basketball. Come on.
1: So there's a S. Yes. Home of champions.
0: Yes.
1: Ugh.
0: Yeah. Now, Joaquin, we're still wanting to be home of champion.
1: Well, you don't even, I mean, Joaquin might have won something.
0: No, I.
1: Track?
0: Well, I don't know about track, but I know the team sports. We have not.
1: Debate?
0: Yes.
1: Okay.
0: On that team.
1: They might have won something.
0: Yes.
1: That's when, hey, when I run into people from Joaquin, they're going, well, I just don't remember Harlan from Joaquin. I said, that's when he had hair when he was younger.
0: Yeah.
1: No wonder that they couldn't pick you out of the lineup.
0: Right. He wasn't bald when he was at Joaquin.
1: He wasn't born bald.
0: No.
1: Right?
0: He achieved greatness. Some have it thrust upon him. Others achieve it.
1: That's how it works around here.
0: Here's your hard worker of the week.
2: It's the Upshur Rural Electric, electrifying, hardest working volleyball player of the week.
3: 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I'm going to Harvard.
2: Put in the work. 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
1: Now, you're going to have to help me out with this because they were using some abbreviations, and I didn't want to act stupid, so I just went ahead and wrote it down.
0: Come on, stupid. Right. I'm here to help you.
1: All right. Our electric hard worker of the week is from Gilmer, Texas.
0: Okay.
1: Her name is Layla Pilcher.
0: Okay.
1: Okay, here's what got me. She's a senior DS.
0: Defensive specialist.
1: Defensive specialist. That's what DS stands for.
0: Uh-huh.
1: Okay, now I'm smart. She does advanced and dual credit courses. She's extremely popular amongst her friends, and she makes her own clothes.
0: Huh.
1: Yeah, that's Layla Pilcher from Gilmer.
0: Layla Pilcher, defensive specialist.
1: A DS,
0: and makes
1: short.
0: Her own clothes.
1: And is popular amongst her friends.
0: Awesome. And she's in the running for a $1,005 college scholarship we will give away after football season.
1: Spends a lot of time in Upshur County, I would imagine.
0: We might see her at the Yamboree deal.
1: Okay, so Layla Pilcher has nowhere to go but up, and she's in the running for a $1,005 college scholarship.
0: Let's try. I'm sorry. I pointed at you and I threw you off. Why don't we see if we can get her to come to the Amboree barn sale deal?
1: Layla Pilcher?
0: Yeah. And we'll interview her during that deal.
1: And figure out why she couldn't get any more information on what her activities are.
0: Well, we'll get the information. We'll ask the hard-hitting questions.
1: What are you going to do after graduation?
0: The things people want to know.
1: What do you think of the Friday Night Scoreboard Show?
0: Right.
1: All right.
0: Who's your favorite personality?
1: Bob or Harlan?
0: Right.
1: Better answer it right.
0: That's right.
1: Bob. Pigskin Bob.
0: All right. We got one more round of scores to do to wrap it up. One more round of Totally Awesomeness. We'll do all that after this on the 903 Volleyball Show.
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2: 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Harlan and Bob are live in the Patterson Studios. Yeah!

0: Marlon the Sports Guy, I love that song.
1: Who is this? Is it Mike and the Mechanics?
0: No. Mr. Mister.
1: One Hit Wonder?
0: Yeah.
1: Oh, okay. It is a good song.
0: But this was their hit, man. They nailed it.
1: If you're going to do one, if you're going to buy one wedding dinner, you might make it special, right?
0: That's right.
1: Might as well hit it over the
0: fence. Make it Guido's.
1: Num, num, num.
0: Get some shrimp for that kid over there.
1: Food for everybody.
0: Right. That kid ordered a ribeye? Get him some shrimp.
1: Free pizza for everybody.
0: This portion of our show is brought to you by
1: Milano's Pizza in Hallsville, Mall Energy, TJC, and ABC Auto Parts.
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2: It's time for the two-star volleyball scoreboard update with Pigskin Bob.
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1: And we're going to travel over to Chapel Hill, where Gilmer comes to town and got beat. 3-2. Chapel Hill wins tonight. Union Grove sweeps Hawkins tonight. 3 straight sets, 25-15, 25-5, 25-23. Troop wins in a shootout tonight against Sabine. 3-2. Troop goes up, 25-19.
0: Game of the night?
1: Easily.
0: Okay, there you go.
1: 25-21 was Sabine's answer. Then Troop answers back at 25-18. Sabine comes back and says, hey, we're here, 25-23. And then it's followed up by Troop winning 16-14 in the fifth set. Overton and Carlisle, I only got a partial score of that. Overton up 2-0. College Station, I do have.
0: Is that game still going?
1: If it is,
0: something
1: Brad
0: wrong.
1: Hasn't gotten back to the bottom of this. I do know, speaking of the bottom, Lufkin is on the bottom of this game as they lose to College Station tonight in 3 straight sets, 25-10, 25-16, 25-16. Let's talk about Hallsville and their incredible volleyball program that they have there. They sweep Nacogdoches tonight, 25-8, 25-7, 25-15. And we have firsthand experience at Hallsville. If you go to a pep rally, and we've been just beat up by volleyball. As the girls are out there, like, warming up and hitting around, and they don't care who's there. They're going to spike it on you.
0: Right.
1: It's amazing.
0: Right.
1: These girls are good. Alto, they're good, too. The Yellow Jackets, Harlan, as they beat Grapeland tonight, 3-1. Maude sweeps Orr City in 3 straight, 25-17, 25-15, and 26-24. Tyler Heat sweeps West Rust, 25-21, 25-16, and 25-17. Pine Tree wins as they knock off Bullard tonight. It took 4 sets. Pine Tree goes up with the first two, 25-17 and 25-19. Bullard comes up winning the third, 25-16, and then Pine Tree wraps up the win with a 25-23 in the fourth. Jefferson, they beat New Diana in 4, 3-1. Tatum, they sweep ARP tonight in 3 sets, 25-6. 25-18, and 25-12. White Oak, they sweep Gladewater, 25-22, 25-13, and 25-8. Savoy beat Sulphur Bluff.
0: What?
1: Buff.
0: What?
1: Sulphur Bluff in the buff. 3-0. Malakoff, they sweep Edgewood, 25-17, 25-19, 25-22.
4: Nailed it.
1: There you go. It's coming around. All right, it was Will's Point

0: They beat Quinlan Ford. It took five sets to make it happen, but they did. Garrison, they knock off Shelbyville in three, 25-10, 25-4, 25-13. Beckville, they sweep Elysian Fields, 25-12, 25-10, 25-17. Palestine Westwood, they sweep Grosbeck. They're the goats. And we talked about that. Are they the lady goats?
1: I don't know.
0: Are they goatettes? Whatever they are, they lost tonight, 25-12, 25-10, 25-17.
1: You know me, I hate the whole the lady thing on all of it.
0: Yeah, you ought to just...
1: I mean, you're a bulldog.
0: There's a female bulldog.
1: There's female bulldogs, and there's male bulldogs, but we're bulldogs.
0: But
1: if three bulldogs break into your backyard, you're not going to go, oh my gosh, there's two male bulldogs, two bulldogs, and one lady bulldog in my backyard.
0: But if it happens in the forest, do you really hear it?
1: Nobody hears it.
0: Nobody knows. Huntington, they win in three straight sets over Warren. And Paul Pewitt sweeps Lyndon Kildare tonight 3-0.
1: And that is...
0: the pigskin difference.
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10: There is no charge for awesomeness.
9: Yes.
10: Or attractiveness.
9: That's awesome.
1: All right, here we go. We'll update this again next week, but and we'll put this online. Brandon will put it online in the morning, and you can.
0: It'll be the first thing he does,
1: right?
0: Next,
1: Como Picton. It'll be the next thing he does. Como Picton, Pittsburgh, Beckville, White Oak, Spring Hill, Harmony, Central Heights, Van, Pine Tree, the Atlanta Lady Rabbits, Big Sandy, Hallsville, Tatum, Westwood, Mineola, Cattle Mills, Detroit, Lindale, Garrison, Overton, Jefferson, Tyler Legacy, Maud, and Tyler Heat. How about that?
0: All-star list.
1: That will be put up tomorrow morning by the one and only Brandon Michael. All right, let's, Bob, while we got just a minute here left in the show, let's recap our students that we put in for scholarships. Four volleyball scholarships will be given away after volleyball season, probably in January and February. Once the dust settles on football season.
0: Now, you guys remember the sponsors of this because you got to step up to make this happen. And our first scholarship contestant for the Player of the Week by ETPCU, Audrey Calzada from Westwood. Defensive Player of the Week brought to you by the Mansour Law Firm was Greenlee Goodwin of Henderson. 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
0: And FCA Player of the Week brought to you by Little Tommy's Convenience Store is Addison Pitts of Carthage.
1: All right, game of the night, no question, was that
0: Tatum Sabine.
1: And Sabine was in the game of the week last week.
0: Right.
1: Right? They were at Tatum down, two sets to one.
0: I meant Troop Sabine, not Tatum. Troop Sabine.
1: I think, by the way, I think Tatum and Troop playing football Friday night.
0: Oh, really?
1: How do you like that match?
0: I love it.
1: All right, so no game of the week this week. We got the Friday night kickoff show, 6:30 to 7:30 Friday night. And I got a new theme for you. You identified the theme. We got concert tickets.
0: You stumped everybody last week.
1: Right.
0: Oh, Tatum won, by the way. They swept ARP. That wasn't the game of the week.
1: No, it was Troop.
0: Troop and Sabine.
1: And Sabine. All right. And I got a new theme for Friday night.
0: What is it?
1: I'm not going to tell you.
0: A hint.
1: No.
0: People listening now don't like football.
1: It's an easy one. I wanted to stump everybody last week, and I did. Artist mentions other artist.
0: It was very difficult. And I'm a smart man.
1: And
0: I do my best.
1: So we'll see how you do Friday night, 6:30 to 7:30 on the Friday night kickoff show. 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

Skip it. So this song's been out for a minute, but I want to get a second look at it because it hasn't really taken off yet in terms of airplay. It's one from Brantley Gilbert called Good Damn. 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

0: Hot Honey has been on everything for years now, so naturally spam is finally showing up at the party. Right around the time everybody else is wondering what the next trend is, it's B-Dub. Hot Honey Spam is officially hitting grocery store shelves as a permanent flavor. You know, the classic canned meat with that sweet and spicy hot honey thing that's going on. And Spam is really leaning into breakfast with this one. They're suggesting it on breakfast sandwiches and even waffles. And you know what? I hate that I'm saying this, but fried crispy next to some eggs, maybe on a biscuit, I'd try it. I'm not proud of that, but I would.
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First day of fall today. You know, Halloween's in a month and a half, Thanksgiving a couple months away. If you're like me, the second half of the summer kind of stalled your health journey. I'm up about probably 15 pounds from my lightest. I got another, 65 pounds, I guess, to get to my goal. This is the time to crush it. Between now and Thanksgiving, absolutely. 2 months to get to that goal. Let's make it happen. Can't

Nashville is already known as Music City, but Brad Pitt and Jamie Johnson think it's time for another nickname. We'll get into that next to the breakdown, brought to you by T-Mobile.

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1: Well, Nashville might be coming for Hollywood's job. Apparently, Music City isn't enough. Jamie Johnson says we should get used to seeing more movie premieres and even more movies actually being made around Nashville. And there's already some momentum. Brad Pitt's new movie, Heart of the Beast, just had its global premiere down the road in Franklin, Tennessee. There's even a country connection to the trailer, Stephen Wilson Jr.'s cover of Stand By Me. Brad Pitt says the second he heard it, it grabbed his attention. So Nashville's got music, movies, celebrities. All we need now is $24 parking, and we basically recreated Hollywood.
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0: Show with Harlan, Sports Guy, and Pigskin. Wait a minute. Harlan, you guys doing a volleyball show now?
1: That's right. Tuesday nights from 7 to 10.
0: That's worth tuning in for right there. The way y'all butcher those football scores, I can't imagine what you'll do for volleyball. So is it like the Friday night scoreboard show too?
1: Yes, sir.
0: Oh, wow. You guys been butchering football scores on Friday night for years. What's stopping you from doing it in volleyball, by the way?
1: That's right. Well, we're trying.
0: And, okay. But at least you are now equal opportunity butchers.
1: Don't listen to Neil. It's the 903 Volleyball Show, Tuesday nights on Kix 105.7, brought to you by Patterson Ram and Marshall, Patterson Chevrolet in Kilgore, and Patterson Nissan in Longview.
0: That'd be right. Sorry, girls.
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if you like to watch other people eat unhealthy food, that's been me at this fair the last couple of weeks. I figured, you know what? 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

0: More with Luke Bryan on the show tomorrow. And speaking of Luke, we're sending you to Vegas. Yeah, starting Monday, your chance to see Luke Bryan and Jason Aldean at Allegiant Stadium December 11th on the Double Down Tour. Have a great night. Talk to you tomorrow.
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0: From Uganda, that's right, we're adopting. 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

0: Neil McCoy for the Patterson Auto Group in Longview, Kilgore, and Marshall inviting you to check out the 903 Volleyball Show with Harlan, Sports Guy, and Pigskin. Wait a minute. Harlan, you guys doing a volleyball show now?
1: That's right. Tuesday nights from 7 to 10.
0: That's worth tuning in for right there. The way y'all butcher those football scores, I can't imagine what you'll do for volleyball. So is it like the Friday night scoreboard show, too?
1: Yes, sir.
0: Oh, wow. You guys have been butchering football scores on Friday night for years. What's stopping you from doing it in volleyball, by the way?
1: That's right. Well, we're trying.
0: And, okay. But at least you are now equal opportunity butchers.
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0: That'd be right. Sorry, girls.

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0: You're waking up with the Big D and Bubba before the show.
1: If you are new to the show, we have a guy who calls and tells us his score on his computer game that he plays on his, computer. We call him High Score Guy, and here he is. He's a blast. Guys. There he is. Hey, what's going on, man? What's your score today?
2: Three games total, all three of them, mm-hmm. $750 billion.
1: Oh, my goodness.
3: 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You're combining all of your scores?
2: I'm adding them up.

0: three games up on now.
1: I have no idea what you just said.
2: I forgot to turn the captions on. All right. Well, that's awesome, dude. Way to go.
1: Congrats.
2: I also heard that you fell. You okay?
0: Hey, you already see my face.
2: Oh. What happened?
0: Busted up.
1: From falling?
0: Yes, I fell right into my table next to my bed.
1: Oh.
0: Busted my face up.
3: Oh, yeah, dude. That's real bad.
0: And this one spot was real close to my eye.
1: Okay. Did you end up breaking your orbital bone?
0: What do you mean?
2: How else would you root say that? Did you
1: break your eye?
0: No, I didn't break my eye. It was a spot right below my eye.
2: All right. Well, listen, man. I'm glad. Okay.
0: Hey, yes, sir. I ain't got no table by my bed no more because it broke it half in two.
1: Well, okay. You broke it. Wait, you fell out of your bed and broke the table in half?
0: I was getting up. I got twisted. My leg got twisted up in my blanket. As I know, I'm sitting right there. Busted up against my table.
1: Mm-mm-mm. Are you a violent? Are you a violence? Do you sleep violent? I mean, do you toss and turn a lot or have like nightmares or anything?
0: I get up between 2 and 3 o'clock in the morning, and I've been up since 1 a.m.
1: All right, well, all right, high score guy, dude. I'm so sorry that you ended up getting hurt and falling out of bed.
2: But good score on your game.
1: Great score. All three games combined? No. Amazing.
2: Way to go.
0: I just scored 750 out of three different games.
1: Yes. All right. Combined.
2: Thank you, score guy. Get better, all right?
0: All right, guys.
2: All right. Later. See ya.
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1: It's not an interesting conversation at church. If you get baptized and you go in, so everyone has different ways of baptism. It depends on what kind of church you go to. Some people get like the sprinkle. Some people get fully immersed. Some people I don't know. But if you're getting baptized, I have baseball players have like walk-up songs.
2: Yeah.
1: Is there a post-baptism where you come out of the water and then here's your song and just starts playing? Like, why don't we do that? That would be great. Like, what would be your baptism?
2: I know mine. Song?
1: Mine. All right, yeah. So here you go. You're going in the water, you're coming back out, you're washed of your sins, and...

0: bad. It would have been bad.
1: It is bad, actually. What remix is this? This is
2: I don't know. It's
1: like irritating me because it feels like it's just skipping.
0: What about okay, you're going in and you're coming out and this. Oh, Carrie Underwood for you. Can anyone think of a better one?
3: Baptismal song?
0: A great post-baptismal song.
3: Well, actually, it's pre because you're what? Oh, yeah.
0: It's
3: you're
0: after.
1: Right. It's after. It's your hype.
0: Yeah, it's your after hype.
4: Oh, I've got one. It is from your favorite band.
0: Striper.
3: Yes.
0: Dude. No, that's pretty great.
1: Can I give you one for my Y2K girlies?
0: Okay, all right. You're getting baptized, you're coming out of the water, and this. Let the rain fall down and wake my
3: dreams. Let it wash away. Is that Hillary Duff?
1: That is Hillary Duff.
3: Lizzie McGuire herself.
2: It's awesome.
0: Those are fun.

0: It's the Big D and Bubba Before the Show show.
1: Carson, you are you doing this time of year? Do you put the stuff on the oven or the stove and it like smells good, like with cloves and orange peels and stuff
2: I
1: like
2: do
1: that?
2: I do a cinnamon stick. Cinnamon stick. You do the cloves. Sometimes you can get an orange and you put the cloves in it.
3: Yeah. You put this in the oven?
2: No, you put it in a pot
1: of water.
2: Yeah, and you leave it on simmer, the lowest heat you can get, and it will just make your house smell like fall.
1: Yeah. So it's, what is it again? Because do you buy this stuff? Because this is the only time of year where I like it. Like now, and then it kind of gets into Christmas and I kind of still like it a little bit. And then after that, I don't want any of that stuff. This is the only time of year I do it.
2: No, I do. I buy the whole cinnamon sticks and put them in. And again, it's very shallow. You don't put too much water in.
1: Oh, you don't? How much are you putting in?
2: I think maybe like enough to kind of cover the cinnamon stick. I don't use a lot.
1: Oh. And it doesn't burn? Doesn't the water evaporate and burn the stuff?
2: Yeah, I check on it. Like I don't leave it going when I'm not there. Okay. But yeah, so I do that.
3: And then eventually, if it's like spaghetti, you'll like burn it completely out. The water will evaporate.
1: Hey, I just pulled up. It says fill the pot with water.
2: I never filled the whole thing.
1: Oh.
2: I'm not saying I do it right, but that's how I've always done it.
3: So when I was with the fire department, we used to have people would forget to add the water to their spaghetti pots and have fires all the time. And I have a feeling that's what this sounds like.
1: Does the spaghetti, it
3: Oh, yeah, spaghetti
1: ignites?
3: Will burn.
2: Yeah, it'll burn.
1: It'll burn.
3: Burn, yeah.
1: Like in a fire.
3: Yes.
2: Yeah. And but this will make your house smell lovely. Just make sure that you're attending to it.
1: Yeah.
2: But yeah, I think you can throw in some bay leaves and stuff like that.
3: That's why I like those warmers, man. Go get those little wax warmers with a light bulb.
1: Oh, yeah.
3: It's so much safer.
1: Scentsies?
3: Yeah, it's like the Scentsy
1: stuff. Dude, do you guys remember the things people... They had sticks that stuck up and you would pull the sticks out and then stick them back down in and they smelled...
3: Oh,
1: you remember those?
3: Like the Glade things?
1: Yeah, but no, it was like homemade kind of. And then they had that stuff where you would buy them and there were these little, they were like little dispensers of smelly. I don't know what you call it.

0: Anyway. Smell Spencer's?
1: Yeah.
2: Yeah, no, it doesn't matter. Anyway, so cinnamon six cloves, nutmeg.
1: Yeah. Yeah, throw in whatever spices you want. Just let them, again, on a simmer.
3: Don't forget the water.
2: And fill it with water.
1: Yeah.

0: This is the Big D and Bubba before the show show.
1: Well, people love them some Carson. What's up? Good morning.
2: So flattering.
1: Thank you.
2: And this is why I'm not deserving of that, because I think we've talked about this somewhat off the air, but telling you I have to go to a friend's birthday party that she's throwing for herself. And now there's a side text that she's not included in of all of us going, are we supposed to get her a present?
3: Ooh. Yeah. Okay, if somebody throws themselves a party, yeah. I think at that point, presents are out.
1: Yeah,
2: that's
1: I agree.
3: My presence is your presence.
1: Now it's P-R-E-N-E-N-S-C.
2: Yes, yeah, there you go. And we're all of that mindset, except none of us want to be the Bubba in the text. So then it's, well, we can't not show up with presents. I mean, can't we, though? She's throwing the party for herself. And then it became not only, okay, I guess we're all going to, what do you get for an adult?
3: Go to the dollar store.
1: Yeah, what do you get? Right. That, no, you're right. You're exactly right.
2: Because we all said, what do you get? Gift cards?
3: Yes.
2: I'm not supposed to give you cash. Here's
3: $25. Everybody wants wine.
1: And yeah.
3: That's what I'm saying.
2: You'll the problem up... is where she's having it. I don't know if you can bring, even if it's sealed, can you bring an outside beverage?
3: Wait a minute. She's throwing herself a party at a destination place, like a restaurant?
2: It's in a bowling alley.
3: Okay.
2: Which is fun. Don't get me wrong. But I looked up the bowling alley and it says no outside food or drink. So yeah. I don't know if you can bring wine. And then also, I don't know how much she drinks. This is like, I appreciate the sentiment, but wow.
1: I don't appreciate it.
2: So complicated.
3: Did you guys find out whether or not they have a cake that the bowling alley
2: there
3: offers?
2: There is a cake. Yes, a cake will
3: then
2: be
3: you guys
2: provided.
3: Pitch in and everybody divides up however much, because you know the bowling alley special cake.
2: Okay,

0: is not going
1: to
0: be cheap.
1: She's throwing the party for herself. Why do I suddenly have to pay?
2: But that's your present.
1: Thank you,
2: D. I was going to say, that's your present, though, as everybody pitches in for the cake.
1: Can you call her and tell her I'm sick that day? Just put it on the calendar. Like, I'm going to ask y'all to send the text.

0: Big D and Bubba before the show.
1: So Puzzle said, my daughter has a Nirvana shirt, and I started making music anthology, and I realized I'm older than I thought. A teenager listening to Nirvana today is listening to older music than a teenager in 1994 listening to Jimi Hendrix.
2: Oh, wow.
3: Yeah.
1: This is one of those things where, like, you know, we're closer to Abraham Lincoln dying than, you know, whatever, 9/11 or whatever it was.
2: Yeah.
1: Makes you feel, there's a... But the thing is, I feel like there's a resurgence in like 90s country is a huge resurgence.
2: Mm-hmm. Well, because you know, these kids that you know were born in 94, that's what their parents were listening to in the truck when they were in the truck bed.
3: Mm-hmm. Yeah, but if his kid is wearing a Nirvana shirt, that kid was born with a year that starts with a 2, Bubba. Not 90s country. Oh, that's the thing. That's like our perception of dates is so warped. But I think I've kind of figured it out. When you go back to people talk about like 1985 is just as far away from us as 1945 was for people then. And you're like, that feels a million years ago, except we didn't have the access to the media to, like, you had to go get old timey records. Like, where did you get those? And now we're like, Google, and you could just play any song.
1: Anything you want. And you can see what you like, what you don't like. You can sample things.
3: Have you seen one of the new prescriptions?

0: commercials uses Take On Me from AHA.
1: I have seen that one.
0: So that's the thing. Even that kind of stuff that's 40 years old, and you're like, well, it's still here because it's on my TV trying to sell me, I don't know, cholesterol medication or something.
2: Yes. Yes. Yeah, it got me when I saw Larry the Cable Guy with something on his arm talking about, I got to get this because of my thing and my health. And I was like, wow, okay.
1: Well, we've gotten to that point where, like, we're going to have all those people who used to do the commercials whenever, I'm Roger Staubach. And you're going to see like that.
2: Hi, man. Oh, wow. What's a
0: Wilford Brimley.
2: Here's Johnny. What's a guy? Help me out.
0: Oh, Nicholson?
1: Ed McMahon.
2: Ed McMahon. Oh. Hi, I'm Ed McMahon. I mean, it's that's
0: oh,
2: what,
0: gosh.
2: When we were kids, that was.
1: Hey, I'm Justin Bieber.
2: Oh, no, God. Stop it.
1: It's hi, right everybody. Around the corner.
2: I'm Taylor Swift. You may remember me as Taylor Swift.
3: The Big D and Bubba before the show. We'll be right back.
1: Hey, it's Big D and Bubba. 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
2: Online, we are at Big D and Bubba for all your social media needs.
3: I want to get a robot lawnmower.
2: Oh, like, man. Hey, I saw
3: really one of those. I want one because I've seen them, and I'm like, that's so amazing.
2: You want to get the smaller one, the residential one, but they have a... what do you call it when they do the landscape?
3: Commercial?
2: No, yeah, landscape company, the commercial ones. The one I saw, it was running on its own. It has like LED lights around it. It kind of looks like a ride, and it's doing its own thing. The guy has an iPad, and he has it all and starts up. Or you can ride it.
3: You can ride?
2: Yeah, it's big enough where you can ride on the back. Oh. Yeah, you can use it either way.
4: Oh, so I think you do rides. Need that one.
2: No, that's pretty well. That would look so. Like, probably, I bet that's 20 grand.
4: I mean, I'm sure it is, but also I just picture Bubba sitting there like he's in his own personal
3: taking
4: amusement park.
3: I don't know. I was thinking about it, and I'm like, I really, really want one, but I don't trust my neighborhood. You guys know. I mean, like, how?
5: What are they going to do?
3: What? Dude, somebody's going to steal it, and like, what?
2: Oh, when it's out, they're running on its own
3: because it does
4: then
3: its Bubba's own thing.
4: Bubba's posting in his neighborhood.
6: Yes, thank you.
2: So what? We're going to pick up a running lawnmower.
4: Yeah, aren't there blades?
3: Well,
4: yeah,
3: I don't know. I mean,
2: it's like they're trying to steal a bear.
3: Let's say something happens and somebody runs out to your automated robot lawnmower and they decide to put their hand under it or whatever. I mean, nobody's stopping it. Are you liable for their idiocy?
2: Yeah, probably. Yeah.
3: I mean, yes. Happens on your property?
2: We're liable for yours.
3: Dude, you see people that do it, they want drug money, so they jump in front of cars at stoplights and go, oh, I got hit by your car. I mean, they do it all the time.
2: Well, you let us, keep us up to date. You post some pictures, and let's see what happens.
3: Anyway, if anybody's got some leads on some good, inexpensive lawnmower robots.
4: That won't get Bubba sued.
3: That won't get me
2: or
3: sued.
2: Stolen.
3: Or really, stolen is the one I'm worried the most about. Like, how do they prevent the stealing? Do they have a GPS tracker on it?
2: God.
4: Can you tether it? Can you put it to...
3: But if you tether it, wouldn't it roll over that and cut the cord?
2: Your brain has got to be exhausted. your brain is like, I know the body's got a lot more years, but we're done.
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planet Earth. I'm your announcer, David Angel. 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

0: watching Lunar Sunrise. And for all the people back on Earth, in the beginning, God created the heaven and the earth. And God said, let there be light. And there was light. And God bless all of you on the good earth.
1: Airport, Roger, airport. Go for stating.
2: Roger.
3: Let's get this show on the road.
4: I am so excited. The band The Sound's coming by later on.
5: Yeah, man, I like these guys. I didn't realize their name until after the other day. But yeah, I saw them on TikTok or something like that. There's the three guys.
4: See, and like, I found them on Instagram.
5: Yeah,
4: same thing.
5: They're singing in a stairwell, like 90s with, country songs.
4: With lots of echo.
5: Yeah.
4: I forget
5: Sounds
4: what
5: really
4: doing.
5: Cool. Yeah, so they're going to be in. So that's great. Isn't that fun? Have they these guys have just started doing this, and I'm sure they have like regular jobs, and now they like have a deal.
4: Yeah, they got a record deal with Jay DeMarcus's record label from Rascal Flatts.
5: Yeah,
4: I'm so excited, and they sound look. If you like '90s country and all of that,
5: all the harmonies,
4: dude,
5: and whatnot.
4: That song, Everything But Love. If you haven't heard it, their single it's straight up a Shenandoah song.
5: Mm-hmm.
4: It sounds so good. So I don't know what they're going to perform. They are going to perform in the studio. I don't know if they're doing new stuff, old stuff, whatever, but they will be in a little bit later on this morning. Again, the band's name is The Sound.
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7: Hey, what's up? 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
1: Coming to you from the Tractor Supply Studio for Life Out Here.

0: Jason says, apparently when girls press their whole body against you during a hug, it means they really like you. It also means they're secretly measuring your body to figure out how long it'll take to eat you. It's a hunting technique borrowed from boa constrictors.
1: Who knew? Veronica says, yet another beautiful day stolen by the shackles of employment.
0: Krista says, the Gen X urge to delete your entire internet presence and go back to a pager, mixtapes, and a film camera is real.
1: Yes. And let me see the last one here. Mark says, last week, we got to listen carefully to this one. Last week, my wife got a miniature Sylvester Stallone doll and put it in the middle of the bed. Things have been a little rocky between us ever since.
0: We didn't need to listen closely. We got it. All right, get a good tweet. Tag us at Big D and Bubba.
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0: What's Carrie Underwood? Is she going to end up doing a rock album? That's a big rumor.
1: This part of the show is brought to you by Whatnot. Whatnot is really interesting.
0: Carson turned me on to Whatnot, and it's so fun. Like, you know, there's a lot of people in the thrifting world that are going out, and they're thrifting things, and they're reselling it there. It's the same thing with sports cards or any kind of collectibles, anything that you're looking for. Mm-hmm. It's on Whatnot, and it's live auctions. 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
1: And you can get it and move on. 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
0: Yes. 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
2: Hey, man. This is Kenny.
0: What up, Kenny? How you doing, man?
2: Doing good, man. Doing good.
0: What's great?
2: I sound great on the radio.
0: Oh, thank you. You sound great on the radio, too. I mean, I know right now our 17 listeners, well, really 16 others than you, they're all listening going, whew, that Kenny sounds good on the radio.
2: Well, thank you. Thank you.
0: So what's good in your life right now?
2: What's good in my life? My wife.
0: Your wife. Okay. That's good. Hey, man, it's a great answer, and you know what? If it's an honest one, that's really great.
2: Yeah, she's great and everything.
0: Well, that's good, man. I'm very happy for you guys, and it's great talking with you.
2: All righty. Y'all have a good day, man.
0: You too.
1: See ya.
0: Later. He did sound good on the radio.
2: Bye-bye.

0: 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It's Blake Shelton with Big D and Bubba, and this part of the show is brought to you by Gusto, which is a simple online payroll benefits tool that is built for small businesses, and you can learn more at gusto.com/radio.
1: So Bubba says there's a little piece of Americana going away?
0: Yeah, there's a little car museum in Bowling Green, Ohio called Snook's Dream Cars. It's been there for 24 years, and what's happening is they're having to shut down because the resident mechanic is retiring, and the owner has not been able to find another person who could turn a wrench and keep this collection of cars running.
2: So I know five guys.
0: Well, I mean, apparently they're having an issue finding somebody. I mean, nobody can fix a carburetor or something. I have no idea. I don't know what's going on. So they're having to sell off their collection. And
1: I got to tell you, I don't buy that. There's a lot of people who can do that, man. I know. I know them. They're the ones who do all the work on my car.
0: Okay. I'm just telling you what the story is that they're saying out there. They're saying, they're saying, yeah, here's the problem. It's some of these things that haven't been broken. Like, if you haven't broken a bolt in 50 years, you might be struggling to get that thing loose. And there's a lot of people that they're just not wrench guys anymore. I mean, I know you have pneumatic tools and all that kind of stuff that you can use to do it, but sometimes it's got to be, just because of angles and all that kind of stuff, it's got to be done by hand. And there's a lot of people who just don't want to do the work anymore.
1: I'm interested in these cars, though. They're selling these cars.
0: They got a World War II Jeep, Jag XKE. I love those.
1: Nope, too small.
0: Okay.
1: There's only some. Do they have any trailers?
0: Got an early Datsun Z.
1: Too small. Can't fit.
0: It's too small for you. This is kind of nice.
1: I like those Z's.
0: They got an old Sprite. Yeah, you wouldn't be able to fit in that either.
1: That's like a clown car.
0: Anyway, you can Google it. They've got all the cars are up on their webpage. It's called Snook's, S-N-O-O-K. Snook's Dream Cars, and you can take a look, and I'm sure they've got a listing and all that kind of stuff to go and, bid on the cars.

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1: Hey, big congratulations to Ella. She has now made U.S. history, music history, as Choosing Texas becomes the longest-running number one hit ever.
0: Ever?
1: Yeah.
0: Of any song, any format, any genre.
1: Yeah.
0: Bigger than Frank Sinatra, bigger than Whitney Houston.
2: Mariah.
1: Yeah, Mariah was the one.
2: I would say Mariah was when she beat, is that right?
0: Yeah. Michael Jackson. Yeah. I mean, that's a crazy thing. She's bigger than George
2: She's
0: Michael.
2: Bigger than Old Town Road?
3: That's Rebecca Black.
1: Yeah. What, Friday? She beat Rebecca Black.
4: It's Friday.
0: I mean, like we talked about, you know, we played that Drake cover, dreadful Drake is what that was. It was bad. The Drake cover of Choosing Texas is terrible. But yeah, I mean, when you think about the impact culturally that she has had, the song's going to be this right here. Is going to be classic country staple for the next 50 years. This is now in there with like Walk the Line and all those kind of things. This song is that big.
1: No, I just heard people screaming when said that. I heard someone go, "No, it's not."
0: You can say no, it's not, but I'm telling you right now, the song has made history. It is, especially when you consider that Mariah will get the record back as soon as Christmas comes around. Mariah is going to own the record again, and there will be Mariah's for the rest of time, at least for the next couple decades, until something else comes on and does the same kind of cultural impact. But I don't see it. America has short term memory problems, and we also have short-term loves and likes. This song to stick around as long as it has is crazy. It's unheard of. We don't stay on things very long anymore. So anyway, congratulations to Ella. That's big.
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1: Hello, good morning.
2: Good morning.
1: Hey, what's up?
2: Hey, this question is for Bubba because he's such a croc connoisseur.
1: Okay,
0: I'm a crocosaur.
2: Yeah, so my son got a pair of Crocs for Father's Day, and his birthday's coming up, and I wanted to get him those little things that they put in the holes. What are they called?
0: Gibbets.
2: Gibbets. Okay. Do you know if they make those for, like, a bladesmith? He's a bladesmith, and he's a firefighter.
0: There are firefighter gibbets. I have seen those. I don't personally have those.
1: Also, what is a bladesmith?
2: So he makes knives. He's a forger. He was actually on Forged in Fire.
1: Oh, really? That's a cool show.
0: That's awesome. It will kill.
1: Yeah. It will kill. Do they have a knife? Is there a site where you just look up gibbets?
0: I did. I'm looking right now, and I don't see anything for... So if you want to look, I'm sure there are people who make custom ones, too. Like, I bet there's somebody who does 3D printing, and I bet if you can find a 3D printer, they can make custom gibbets for anything.
1: Hey, what's that site you go to where people do homemade stuff, and you get, like, really cool gifts?
0: Etsy.
1: Have you tried Etsy?
2: No, I haven't, but I will. Yeah.
0: Etsy is a great idea, and I think, let me see, hold on, just really briefly, let me look. So I just typed in custom gibbets for Crocs. I just did custom J-I-B-B-I-T-Z, and there are a ton of custom gibbets that you can do. You can personalize them, you can do all kinds of stuff. 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
2: Hey, okay, thank you so much. Y'all have a great day.
0: You too, take care.
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0: Autumn, mixing in some trivia and dad jokes that you should get.
1: Okay.
0: What kind of trees lose? These are, now this is not the joke. What kind of trees lose their leaves in autumn months?
2: Deciduous?
0: That's right.
1: Wow.
0: Where,
1: I was thinking it would be a joke.
0: Where do you go in the fall months to eat all kinds of fried food? Don't overthink it.
1: Where?
0: The fair. These aren't jokes.
2: Oh, you have us ready for punchlines.
1: Yeah, you said it was mixed in. I'm going, okay, what's the obvious punchline?
0: Oh, well, you know, you may go back and forth?
1: Yeah. All right, my bad.
0: Hey, I'm new at this. All right, here's the joke then. What did one tree say to the other in autumn?
2: You're falling.
0: I'm falling for you? Clay, it's time to leave.
2: Okay.
0: Where do you go in the fall months to eat all kinds of fried food? The fair.
2: Yes.
0: Why don't trees get invited to parties?
1: Is this
2: they
1: a joke?
2: Leave?
0: I'm going back and forth. Remember?
1: They leave early?
0: Yeah, that's right.
2: Okay.
0: What are the traditional ingredients in a hot toddy? Let's go to Carson.
2: Apple cider, cinnamon stick, and whiskey.
0: Sounds good to me. Did you hear about the leaf whose bank closed? It had to find...
1: Had found a new branch?
0: That's right. Come on. Yes, sir. Yes, sir.
2: Yes.
0: True or false? More babies are born in September than in any other month.
2: False.
1: True.
0: That is true.
1: 9 months after those cold months.
2: I'm a September baby. I don't want to start thinking about that.
0: What?
1: Everybody just stop and...
2: Nope.
1: Okay.
0: What did the leaf parents name their baby?
2: Sprout?
0: Russell. Russell. Like you're rustling a...
1: Rustling leaf.
0: Is pumpkin a fruit or a vegetable?
1: It is a...
3: Fruit. Vegetable.
0: It is
1: vegetable?
0: It's a squash. It's a fruit.
1: It has seeds.
0: It is a fruit. And let's finish on a high note. What kind of dog protects a pumpkin patch?
1: A gourd dog.
0: Gourd dog, yeah!
4: Big D and Bubba.
1: Hey, it's Big D and Bubba. You know how it goes. The first cool morning hits and suddenly you remember everything that you said you'd get done before fall.
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5: Sunday around those low 90s. Next chance of rain we could get is around Sunday, and a potential cold front could be happening at the start of next week. This is Raul Garcia from the CBS 19 Weather Center.
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1: I heard that you can buy sheet cakes. You know what sheet cakes are?
0: No.
1: They're like...
0: Do they taste like sheet?
1: No.
2: No, they're just really like, big cakes. That they serve a lot of people. Those are the ones that you get when your kids are having the entire class over or you're faking a wedding cake.
3: Oh, like the 3 foot long cakes that are like 36 inches by like 24 inches.
1: I don't know, that big, but yeah.
2: That's, I mean, your
1: anyway, my point being
3: about
1: is
3: 2 inches.
1: I heard, Bob, it doesn't matter. What I heard is that they sell them at McDonald's.
2: I've heard that too.
1: Really?
2: I've never seen it.
3: Well, do I haven't either. Do birthday parties at McDonald's anymore? Remember, like when we were little, that was how you knew who the rich kid was.
1: Yes.
3: They had a McDonald's birthday party.
1: Dude, I remember that. Yeah. I don't know.
3: Back when they had the little outdoor play place, and
1: I heard that you could. Do they make them there? Are they already?
2: No,
1: made?
2: They've got to show up. I don't think you're making McDonald's people bake. On top of everything else, that feels like an absolute waste of their time.
1: And so they just, are they frozen? I just have lots of questions.
2: They've got to be,
1: so
2: right?
1: So every McDonald's has sheet cakes there, just frozen, and you can go by and pick one up.
3: No, I just looked it up. You can buy a secret Ronald birthday cake at select McDonald's locations. It's not widely advertised, or is it available at every restaurant? You're going to have to check with your local McDonald's, the one that's closest to you, or just call around to all the McDonald's in the area.
2: I was about ready to send Garrett out.
1: I know. Garrett, you got saved by Bubba.
4: I already put my car keys in my car just in case.
3: 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I mean, the prices are anywhere from $9 to $20 for this thing.
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1: Okay,
3: so you may need to let it thaw at room temperature before serving. 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
1: Or two Bubbas. All right, well, there you go.

0: Bubba.
1: I am coming back into another era that I forgot all about. It's my Tic Tac era. I picked up a big thing of orange Tic Tacs.
2: Oh, orange is the best one. It's not orange the best.
3: Garrett and I were just talking about this a few days ago.
4: The problem is orange are so soft that you just start
3: chewing them. Here's the other problem with orange. They're more calories than all the other Tic Tacs.
1: I don't care.
3: I know, but that's that. Remember they used to sell themselves as the 1.5 calorie breath mint, and there was a little asterisk except orange.
4: I've never heard of that. Mm-hmm. They're only 1.5 calories?
3: Yep.
4: Except for orange?
1: Yep. What other flavors do they have? Do they have like grape stuff?
3: I remember there was white and there was green.
1: Oh, I didn't like the white. Mom had white in her purse for church.
4: I like the white.
3: Yeah, because that was an actual breath mint. Like orange Tic Tacs are straight up candy.
1: Like I kind of forget that they were made for breath stuff.
4: Okay, so they have fresh mints, which are the white ones. That's the one I like. Citrus Adventure is one.
1: Oh, that's not bad.
4: It's lemon, lime, and mandarin.
1: It's pretty good.
4: Green, yellow, and orange all mixed together.
1: Yep.
4: They have orange, which we just discussed. Strawberry and cream.
1: Oh, what?
4: White and red mixed together. I've never heard of that one. Again, you're the one who's in the Tic Tac era.
1: I gotta get into the strawberry and cream.
5: They also have soda flavors too.
4: Wait, what?
5: They have Coke and Sprite
4: and Tic Tac Dr. Pepper.
1: What? Do they have Tic Tac Diet Coke? Carson will be all over that.
3: I mean, honestly, we're doing too much. The orange is superior, and we can just leave it at that.
4: Well, they have a fruit adventure as well, so it's orange, cherry, and apple all thrown together.
3: I'm not that brave to take go through a trek here. I just need my orange and a little percussive instrument. Because everybody got to play your box of Tic Tacs.
1: Yeah, yep, that's right. Yep, yep, yep.

0: Brown's Juice.
1: It's Kane Brown and Backseat Driver with Big D and Bubba.
2: Good morning, Big D and Bubba.
1: What up?
2: Hey, I heard you guys talk about Whatnot.
1: Yeah, I love Whatnot.
2: I tell you how that stuff is very, very addictive.
1: It is. It is. That's the thing, man. You get on Whatnot and you start going, well, what else do I like? What else am I looking for?
3: I don't think
1: for?
3: People quite understand. You may not understand what it is, but it's kind of, it's oh, like.
2: My wife has been hooked on that for over a year.
1: Yeah, and you know, Carson.
2: She has all kinds of gifts, stuff like that. Yeah. Off of Whatnot. We probably got about $20,000 worth of Disney park bag.
1: Wow.
2: Like I said, it is totally addicting.
1: Yeah, it's but you know what? It's where you find the stuff that you're, I mean, I know this sounds so silly. It's almost like their slugline. It's where you find the stuff you're looking for. I mean, I want to say it's way better than eBay because, and I hate even dropping their name in the middle of this, but it really is better because it's live streams. You're jumping into these auctions as they're happening and you're bidding, you're going for it, and like there's chat going on and people are like, oh, I want this too, and you know, you can, things change so fast, as you and your wife know. It's fun. It is so much fun.
3: It's like an entertaining and shopping at the same time.
1: All
3: and
1: of it.
3: Getting a deal at the same time. Oh, your phone's cutting out.
2: It's crazy, but yeah, they got all kinds of cool stuff on there. You know, I've gotten tools and stuff like that out of there, baseball cards.
3: Oh, really?
2: I mean, you name it, you get it off of Whatnot.
1: Yep. You know, and I'm going to take this moment to tell everybody, if you want to see exactly what we're talking about, get $20 off your first purchase right now. If you search Whatnot, Whatnot, Whatnot, in the App Store, download it, sign up, and start finding the things that you have been chasing. Terms apply. Do it right now. Whatnot in the App Store, Whatnot. Thanks for calling, man.
2: Oh, you're welcome, buddy.
1: Take care.
2: Have a good one, Dad. I know.

0: Chris Stapleton. You should probably leave. And good morning, we're Big D and Bubba. Don't forget the band, The Sound, is going to be in the studio with us coming up in actually a little bit, probably about 40, 45 minutes from right now.
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2: Good morning, Big D and Bubba. How are y'all doing?
1: Good. What's up?
2: And nothing, just driving Uber and Lyft before I go to my regular day job.
0: So you work before work?
2: Yeah, after work.
0: Gotta respect the hustle.
2: I have a goal to achieve.
0: What's your goal?
2: To buy a new car before my 42nd birthday next year.
1: Okay, wow. I like that. It's a good goal. Let's don't buy anything, that's, too far out of our range.
0: Yeah, you don't want to go, you don't want to be car poor.
1: That's right.
2: I'm not.
1: Yeah. So how do you like driving Uber and Lyft and talking to strangers in your car?
2: I love it. I just wish these people would tip.
1: They don't tip.
2: Not all of them, no.
0: That's because we haven't ridden with you yet.
1: Are you concerned about the self-driving cars that pick people up?
2: Yeah, I wouldn't get in one of those.
1: Bubba did one. What'd you think?
0: I did a Waymo, and it was actually not terrifying. It was fun. It was like a carnival ride because I'm like, this can't be happening.
1: Yeah, it was
0: fun. And it was really interesting because they have this little screen that you can see everything that it sees on the computer, and it looks like a little video game. It looks like GTA. You see the people walking by on the streets and on the map and all. It's pretty wild.
2: That would be fun if you could play GTA while it drives you.
0: that actually would be.
1: I like you. All right. Well, what's your name?
2: Summer.
0: All right, Summer.
1: Good talking to you, Summer. Thank you. Be careful out there, and good luck
2: on your
1: goal.
2: Thank you. Have a great day, guys.
0: Bye. Take care. Actually, you don't even have to wish Summer good luck on the goal. Summer's going to hit the goal. You know why? Summer is a go-getter.
2: Yes, I do.
0: Bye, Summer.
2: Bye. Have a great day.
3: D and Bubba.
0: Hey, it's Big D and Bubba. If you're into sports cards, four of them are sold every second on Whatnot.
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0: The band The Sound is going to be in the studio. They're awesome. They're tearing up all the socials, and you're going to love them. Again, about a half an hour from right now with Big D and Bubba.
1: Did I get invited to a party from a friend? Guy I kind of know, met him. He's more friend of another friend.
0: Mm-hmm.
1: He invited me to a Lego party for dudes. Like, did you know they make like Legos for adults? Jurassic Park.
0: They're called Legos, like regular Legos.
1: No,
0: I've seen the expensive ones.
1: They're called advanced.
0: Oh,
1: and they're called advanced Lego.
0: And, I didn't know that.
1: And they are like all these, like you can build Batman's Arkham Asylum.
0: Yeah.
1: And it's super detailed, but they're expensive. They're like $500 for these big kits. Or they'll do like an old Shelby Cobra 427 car or, you know, whatever.
0: Well, Allison at the radio station, she and her son, like that was their thing for his entire youth.
1: Mm-hmm.
0: Was they would do all these big Lego kits together.
1: Yeah, it's cool, man. I don't know. Is this something you get done in one? Do I have to keep going back? Or is this thing you think I can knock this out one time? Because I don't I don't want to go to anything, especially a Lego party.
0: My problem with Legos, and this is going to sound really weird, is it's too structured. If you miss one of the instructions, if you don't put a piece, then like 3 hours later into the build, you have no artistic interpretation because it'll ruin the whole build.
1: Yeah.
0: You have to do it exactly the way that it's planned or else.
1: What they're working on is from The Simpsons, the Krusty Burger restaurant is what they're working on.
0: They're all doing one project together. So it's like $500. Everybody pitches in like $10.
1: Yes. Yes. Do you want to go?
0: Actually,
1: on my behalf.
0: Oh, not on your behalf. I'll go with you. I think that'd be kind of fun.
1: All right, let's go. We got a Lego day. Let's go. No.

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1: Get ready, y'all! Get those hands in the air! That's what I'm talking about!
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0: got a band that we're going to introduce you to in a little bit. They're called The Sound, and they will be here in just about, maybe 15 minutes or so.
1: This part of the show is brought to you by Whatnot. Whatnot is really interesting.
0: Carson turned me on to Whatnot, and it's so fun. Like, you know, there's a lot of people in the thrifting world that are going out, and they're thrifting things, and they're reselling it there. It's same thing with sports cards or any kind of collectibles, anything that you're looking for. Mm-hmm. 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
1: Hello, good morning.
0: Hello. Hello.
2: Can you hear me?
1: Fake. I say fake.
0: No, it's a real person.
2: This is Naomi.
0: Hey, Naomi.
2: With the recent Social Security
1: for this money putting the account. Let's go, Naomi.
0: I know, but I was hopeful. I'm hopeful for humans.
1: No.
2: You do have both Medicare.
1: Some of them are good, man. Like, okay. Sometimes I can't take it. There's one the other day I got, and it's the phone. I'm like, hello, it's in the studio. I'm like, hello, it's a big name, Baba. And there's like this weird little whoop, whoop sound.
0: Okay, like a bloop.
1: Like a little bloop. And I was like, the guy goes, hello? I go, yeah, hey, man, what's up? Hey, how are you? Oh, good. Hey, anyway, I was calling to tell you, man.
0: Yeah, I get the same ones from like the blood donation people and all that. Once you get on the list, man, you're on the list forever. That's the bad thing.
1: They don't call you a real person, call you for that?
0: Sometimes. Okay. Sometimes. I get both. I get the real people call to get you scheduled. The other one tells you that there's a shortage.
1: Oh.
0: Yeah. And right now there is a shortage.
1: There's always a shortage, isn't there?
0: Well, yeah, because less people give blood now. We have a bigger population and less people giving blood. So, yeah, we're under constant shortage. So give blood, people. It's a good way to save lives. Doesn't take you more than a half an hour in and out, and you do something good. How about that?
1: We turn this into a positive.
0: I'm actually a negative.
1: Stop.
0: I'm doing blood type jokes.

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1: Happy hump day, East Texas. Today we are going to be in the mid-90s, but we do have a brief cool down going into Saturday and Sunday around those low 90s. Next chance of rain we could get is around Sunday, and a potential cold front could be happening at the start of next week. This is Raul Garcia from the CBS 19 Weather Center.
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0: Just Sound. They're going to be joining us in the studio coming up here. Well, next, they'll be here in just a second with Big D and Bubba.
1: Hello, good morning.
0: To introduce you to the band The Sound. They're going to be joining us in the studio coming up here. Well, next, they'll be here in just a second with Big D and Bubba.
1: Hello, good morning.
2: Hi, guys.

0: Oh, well, thank you. Thank you very much. We love you guys.
1: It's right back at you. How about that? You, what you say to us, you're made of rubber, we're made of glue. I can't remember how this goes.
0: No, it bounces off of me and sticks to
1: on
0: you.
1: You.
0: But the thing is, whenever it's a compliment, you want it to kind of just bounce around the room forever.
1: Oh, so we're all made of rubber.
0: We're all made of rubber. It's just bouncing around.
1: Just a bounce around. There
0: just
1: we go.
0: Just compliments for days.
1: Sure, sure.
0: It's like one of those little crazy balls, the super balls. Mm-hmm. It's just banging around.
1: There we go. Thank you.
2: All right. Okay, I listen to you every day. I listen to you guys every day.
1: Oh, we appreciate you, man. We appreciate you, bro.
0: Very awesome. Thank you.
1: Have a wonderful day. Love you.
2: Bye. Bye.
0: Take care. Bye-bye. All right, that's the sweetest thing ever.
1: Ever.
0: I mean, seriously, you know it's got to be really hard for him to get the confidence to call, you know, because you could hear mom, you know, coaching.
1: Yeah.
0: But I'm like, that's the sweetest thing ever.
1: I love it.

0: Tyler Hubbard.
1: That's 5'9". And we're Big D and Bubba coming to you from the Tractor Supply Studio. 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
2: Hey, in the studio, it's the sound. It's a family thing, y'all. Woo!
1: Let's go.
2: Levi, Jacob Mills, and their dad, Rob. Good to see you guys.
3: Yeah, it's good to be here this morning.
2: It's good to see you. You're not on my phone, and you're not sitting in a, you know,
1: oh, you're not in the
2: stairwell.
1: Algorithm. This is a real-life algorithm now. We have popped into your lives.
2: I remember the first time I saw you guys, you know, I'm like, oh, God, here's these guys, and they're in a stairwell. Let's hear them. Oh, wow, they're good. Okay. And I like these guys.
4: We're out of the stairwell.
3: Yeah, I know. We made it. We're here with Big D and Bubba this morning. Yeah. Y'all, come on.
2: Yeah, you're backed out in the basement now. All right, so you guys have your own song. Is this something you wrote?
3: Everything But Love?
2: Yeah.
3: Oh, yeah, it's brand new. I wrote it with a couple of friends of mine here in Nashville, mm-hmm. and this is our first single with Red Street Records. We signed a record deal a couple months ago.
2: Isn't that crazy? You guys just do it. You're so good at it. There we go. It's The Sound. It's Everything But Love.

0: Everything But Love is the new one from The Sound. The guys are in the studio with us, and we got guitars. Can we recreate being in a stairwell?
1: Oh yeah,
0: and we'll play some good old classic country music.
2: Yeah,
0: I tried.
3: We'll get somebody to throw a stairwell reverb.
4: I will find stairwell. This is not stairwell reverb.
0: This is the best.
4: What about this? This kind of sounds like a bathroom.
0: No,
2: that's a bell on the well.
1: Ooh. I like toilet flushes.
0: Right? You like that?
4: This sounds kind of like a stairwell.
0: Yeah. Okay, all right. The Sound is with us. What? Not yet.
2: Hang on.
0: I got car notes to pay. We'll take a break and come right back with The Sound. Hang on.

0: Stella, Lefty, and Boston with Big D and Bubba.
1: So Sound is the name of the group. It's dad and two sons, Rob. By the way, Rob, how proud of you, your boys, man.
2: Listen, way over the moon, I'll tell you that.
1: Man, they could be driving trucks.
3: I mean, nothing wrong with that.
1: I was going to say doing drugs, and I was like, what do you say? And then I went to drugs. What am I talking about?
4: Well, I mean, they could be just sitting around playing Grand Theft Auto.
1: There you go.
2: That's better.
1: That's what I meant. So you guys have gone viral for doing these classic country covers on social media. You may have seen them in a stairwell or something like that playing music. And now that has gone from piddling around, and then they get a record deal. Earn says he loves you guys. Miranda says, "Oh, I love them." And here you guys are.
4: Y'all even got on America's Got Talent.
5: That was fun.
4: Look at all the exposure.
5: Yeah, wow. It's crazy.
4: And also, why a stairwell? Just for the acoustics?
5: I'll be honest with you, it started kind of by accident, and I was doing some vocal warm ups, and I always try to find like a quiet place to do that. So I went into the stairwell. I was doing these vocal warm-ups, and I thought it sounded incredible. And so, just for fun, I looked out, found the guys. I was like, hey, you guys got to come in. Let's just sing something just for fun. And one of our friends got it on video, and we posted it to TikTok and Instagram. And at the time, like, nobody followed us. You know what I mean? Like, it was just kind of like nobody really knew who we were. And then just woke up the next morning, and it was like crazy viral.
4: It was literally overnight.
5: Yeah. Mm-hmm. Yeah.
1: Wow. How many? Wild. How many people was it
4: in the first night? You think
5: the first night I know it passed over 500,000 views, and we got about 20,000 people that followed us in one night.
4: Wow.
5: Just from that, from nobody knowing us, and then by the end of that videos run, it was about 80,000 people that had followed us.
1: And now you guys have gone past 100 million views on videos.
5: It's actually 200 million.
4: Almost a quarter of a billion, dude. That's insane.
2: All we ask is a dollar per view.
5: That's right.
1: Well, how about you stop peacocking? How about we play some music?
5: Let's do it.
1: Here we go. It's The Sound.
6: One, two, three.

0: Yeah, the sound.
1: Yeah, it's fun, man. Yeah, what a great song.
0: Good. From 1989, Shenandoah. Yeah,
2: there you go.
0: Oh, wow. Have you ever played that for them?
2: No.
0: Oh, you haven't?
2: No.
3: Well, you just did.
2: Yeah,
0: for real. Ladies and gentlemen, Shenandoah. All right, the sound is... Can we play some more? Do you have another song?
2: Yeah.
0: Can y'all figure something out?
3: Sure. All right, yeah, let us take a break, and then we'll come back.
0: Sorry,
3: and,
0: I know you guys were not prepared for it, but we can't. We like, when we get good people, man, we want to keep you around.
2: Dude,
0: okay. Hey, you can follow them. It is on Instagram. It's Real, what is it, The Real?
2: Real Sound.
0: Real the Sound.
3: That's right. Let's get you 17 more people now.
0: On Instagram, Real the Sound. They are called The Sound, and we'll come back. All right, we'll figure out what we're going to play next. Coming up. Hang on.

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0: If not, they're going to pop up there now because your phone is listening and it's going, yeah. Oh, I like
2: you ain't wrong.
1: That's right, it is.
3: Or the next hotel they stay in will be there.
0: Yes.
1: You guys have such a great sound, and I know that...
0: It's in your name.
1: I saw what you did. Your dad, Rob there. Rob, you started off kind of doing more bluegrass kind of stuff?
4: Bluegrass music, country music, gospel music. We did a lot of. So, yeah.
1: How'd you get the boys into like older country music?
4: You know, that's all I let them listen to. Actually,
2: he ain't lying. No, I'm serious. Our earliest memories, not just of music, but our earliest memories, period, are listening to music. Because Dad had a white 2001 Ford F-150 4x4 Lariat pickup truck,
1: and
2: we had we had these albums in there, man. We had I remember Diamond Rio's Love a Little Stronger album was in there. We had a Skaggs album in there.
5: Did you have one of these?
2: Yes, sir. We sure did. We had the CD bag.
5: Well, no, this one is a cassette.
2: Bag. Hey, that truck had a high dollar option on it. Now it had a CD player and a cassette player in it.
5: Oh,
2: all right,
5: it was
2: good stuff back then, man. But we had these records, man, and that's just all we listened to. That's first things we can remember in our lives was those records.
0: We're looking at some of the comments. People saying that they want you guys to play the soccer song, and I'm sure you know what they're talking about.
2: Soccer song. Yeah. We'll try it. This is one we did on TV. All right. 1, 2.

0: the sound.
1: Sure.
0: Yeah, baby.
2: Can I go ahead and put a petition in that every band brings a shaker?
1: There you go.
2: I just love, I'm like,
0: changes everything.
2: It changes, it makes it everything better.

0: It gives a little body, you know?
1: Yeah, it really does.
0: Small detail.
1: You can find them on Instagram, Real The Sound. The group is called The Sound. Go support them. Also, I have a new song out that they wrote and performed. It's called Everything But Love. Check that out as well. Touring, you guys are going to be doing some stuff on the road at all?
0: Yeah, we do a lot of one-offs and stuff. You guys got to check us out online. TheSound.org is where
2: If somebody wants to book you, can they go through TheSound.org as well?
0: Yeah,
1: sure
0: can.
1: Yep. TheSound.org.
0: Yep.
1: Man, y'all sounded so good.
3: I appreciate
1: you. Good to see you guys.
0: Thank you guys for having us on. It's great.
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0: Jason says, apparently when girls press their whole body against you during a hug, it means they really like you. It also means they're secretly measuring your body to figure out how long it'll take to eat you. It's a hunting technique borrowed from boa constrictors.
1: Who knew? Veronica says, yet another beautiful day stolen by the shackles of employment.
0: Krista says, the Gen X urge to delete your entire internet presence and go back to a pager, mixtapes, and a film camera is real.
1: Yes. And let me see the last one here. Mark says, last week, we got to listen carefully to this one. Last week, my wife got a miniature Sylvester Stallone doll and put it in the middle of the bed. Things have been a little rocky between us ever since.
0: We didn't need to listen closely. We got it. All right, got a good tweet. Tag us at Big D and Bubba.
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0: Hey, it's Big D and Bubba. You know how it goes. The first cool morning hits and suddenly you remember everything that you said you'd get done before fall.
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11: Happy Hump Day, East Texas. Today we are going to be in the mid-90s, but we do have a brief cool down going into Saturday and Sunday around those low 90s. Next chance of rain we could get is around Sunday, and a potential cold front could be happening at the start of next week. This is Raul Garcia from the CBS 19 Weather Center.
0: 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Got you locked in. 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

0: Still breathing.
1: That's Megan Maroney and Am I Okay? And we're Big D and Bubba. By the way, the band, The Sound, that was in earlier, we got the videos up on our YouTube.
0: I check my pulse and my heart's still beating. Exhale, I think I'm still breathing.
1: That's Megan Maroney and Am I Okay? And we're Big D and Bubba. By the way, the band, The Sound, that was in earlier, we got the videos up on our YouTube, on our socials. Go and check it out.

0: a Ryobi?
1: Got it. Sounds like there might be some confusion here.
0: Right?
1: I'm calling from
0: Lowe's. No, and maybe a ladder, too. I probably could use a ladder, too.
1: Sounds like we might be talking about two different things here. I'm calling from Loan Depot about a home
0: right,
1: loan,
0: yes, with the orange, the buckets, the orange buckets. I love you guys. Y'all are great. I love it. And I need a ladder. And maybe I might need some of those little light switch covers. And they're gone.
2: For a second, I was like, I don't get it. And then I was like, no, I get it. That's pretty great.
3: Hey, Big DM.

0: Kenny Chesney, no shoes, no shirt, no problems. By the way, the band that was in the studio earlier is called The Sound, and they sounded amazing. We got the videos up on our socials. Go and check it out at Big D and Bubba as we are coming to you from the Tractor Supply Studio for Life Out Here.
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2: Bro, y'all.
0: I'm here for it, man.
2: The rumor is, and it came from TMZ, which is pretty reputable, is that Carrie Underwood is working on a rock album and is being mentored by Axl Rose. To add further fuel to the fire, where was Carrie this weekend? Oh, she was on stage with Guns N' Roses.
0: Yeah.
2: Mm-hmm.
1: She's done this before, right?
2: Like, she has. I saw her open for Guns N' Roses.
0: Didn't she fill in for a while? Like, wasn't she like the part-time fill-in for Axl for like a couple shows?
2: No, she opened.
0: Oh, she came out
2: on stage and did Paradise City with them.
0: Okay.
2: But yeah, I went to that show. And I've also seen her get on stage with Vince Neil, the lead singer of Motley Crue, and sing Kickstart My Heart. Like, the videos went viral. Her doing Limp Bizkit. She did a Limp Bizkit cover. And so, Carrie, out here living my dream life. Way to go, girl. Way to go. What is it like to be talented and gorgeous? You get to be Carrie Underwood and work with Axl Rose. Congratulations. But
1: I also
2: have high hopes that this is legitimately true, because then what if Carrie's like, hey, I'll come in, guys, and I'll bring my good friend William with me.
0: That would be awesome. Who's William?
2: W. Axl Rose, as in William.
0: Oh,
2: yes. So
0: he has a name?

0: Yeah, I didn't know.
1: Wait, Axl Rose's name? I thought Axl's name.
2: No, it's W. Axl Rose for William. I think it's like William Bailey or something, but yeah.
1: Wait, Axl Rose's name William Bailey?
2: Yeah.
1: Like, won't you come home?
2: I think so. Like,
1: won't you come home with
0: Bailey?
2: I'm like, you might want to Google that, but yeah, W. Axl Rose is William.
1: Well, keep an eye on it. Carrie Underwood rocking it out.

0: Tyler Hubbard, dancing in the country with Big D and Bubba, 1-800-667-8686.
1: Good morning. What's up, Bubba?
0: I wanted to let you guys know that I am now getting my pet. I have ordered the Einkorn. I think that's how you say it. Einkorn.
1: Oh, for your
0: flour
1: sourdough starter.
0: Yes, I'm gonna. So I started Googling, and I was like, "Where can I get a sourdough starter with this specific kind of wheat? Because it's again like the healthiest one, and I want to have like my homemade bread that's going to be like you know the best." Mm-hmm. And so this is it, Einkorn. And then so once I get my flour in, then I'm going to go ahead and get it going and start
2: my
0: starter.
2: What are you going to name it?
0: I don't know.
2: A lot of people do name their sourdough starters. That's the thing. So you need to come up with a great name.
0: Well, I was thinking I would name it after it's born, you know, because if I pick a name now, it might not fit.
2: Yeah, the personality may not match. I feel you.
0: I don't know. Maybe we could do a contest. Wouldn't it be great if we have everybody name Bubba's sourdough?
1: I can already tell you the one. Toast Malone is going to be there. Clint Eastwood.
0: I was thinking, originally I was thinking Fred Bread, and I was like, this is Fred Bread.
1: Yeasty Boys. That's not
0: bad. The Yeasty Boys would be
2: feels
0: awesome.
2: Feels like it's so him. That's so on brand for Bubba.
0: Yeasties. Let's check on the Yeasties.
1: Brad Pitt. That's not bad.
0: It's very girly.
1: Like are you putting this on your dating profile?
0: That might be.
2: It's not a terrible idea.
1: I mean, just you and a picture of you in the kitchen making bread, dude.
2: Yes,
0: I actually like that.
2: See, you're right. That's
0: all those guys who pose with their dogs and their fish and their whatever, and I could be like holding up my bread, going, "This is me and Yeasty Boy, my very own bread."
1: I mean, I want to make fun of it, but I think this is your only move. This is all the game you have.
0: I was thinking Albert Einkorn, like Einstein, but a little different.
2: That's way too deep. Because you want it that the general populace will understand it.
0: Oh, then I should probably go with Brad Pitt. I mean, if I'm doing this for the dating profile, I would be here's me and Brad Pitt together. And then like, you know, the ladies would then have a way to open up the conversation.
2: Oh, maybe we need to rethink this, D.
1: At the end, you could put, I'm not needy.

0: Neil McCoy was invited to be a member of the Grand Ole Opry last night. From
1: it's about time, man.
0: Yeah. This is a guy who I always, we've told him this a couple few times, but there's two concerts that you, as a country music fan, need to go see, especially from that era, is Garth, number one, and number two is Neil McCoy.
1: Well, I think because they both came from a performer era. You know, now we rely a lot on screens and pyro and smoke and lasers and all that kind of stuff. They came from an era where it was you standing on a stage and you had to entertain a stadium or a festival, you know, hundreds of thousands of people, and it was just you. So they are bigger than life personalities, and that's why I think they've always been standouts.
0: Pam Tullis was the one who invited him on to the Opry last night on the stage. He was standing next to, they were doing a special tribute to Charlie Pride, and Neil was on stage with his arm around Charlie Pride's wife and widow, and getting the news. It's pretty cool, man. So anyway, wow. Congrats to Neil.
2: Like lightning on a stormy night.
3: We'll return in a flash. Or Big D and

0: You know, it's hard to be grumpy with this kind of happiness.
1: I know, it's the opposite of the grumpy. Yeah.
0: All right, so this is going to be a real simple thing. I've got a car, and it's got piano black. Do you know what piano black is?
1: No.
0: Piano black is that that trim in your car that they usually put down by the cup holders. That is that shiny black plastic.
1: Oh, yeah, okay.
0: To
1: make it
0: look upscale. Hey, look how good your car looks, how shiny your plastic is.
1: Man, I have no idea. What in the world can you complain about that with?
0: No, because it's the worst. It collects every single hair, dust.
1: All right, so I may ask you
0: whatever.
1: So, you know, you have the jingle. Are you just coming up with the dumbest things just to come up with things?
0: No, it's been something that's bugged me ever since Piano Black came out. I've always said it shows every fingerprint. Dude, if you spill coffee, it is there forever. I just think that we need to get rid of some certain things. And Piano Black,
1: okay.
0: I think no matter what, moving forward, no matter what vehicle I buy in the future.
1: So that's the first question.
0: First question is, does it have Piano Black? And they're going to go,
1: are you grumpy guy? Are you grumpy guy?
0: Yes, I am grumpy guy. And I'm just saying, Piano Black has got to go. It'll make our lives so much easier. As Americans, we must stand up. 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

and Aldean with Big D and Bubba. If you missed the band The Sound on the show earlier this morning, you missed on some really good live music. We're actually putting the videos up. They're up on our YouTube right now, Instagram as well, TikTok, at Big D and Bubba. Check it out, y'all.

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1: I brought you some food, Bubba.
0: I saw it in the fridge.
1: So Bubba the other night sent a picture to me as he got a deal on biscuits, on canned biscuits. So he's been eating biscuits every night.
2: Dude,
1: for how many days?
2: For like 2 weeks now. And they were making fun of me because I don't cook. I don't.
1: No.
2: And so I'm like, all right. And so they said, why don't you get creative and buy some, you know, hot dogs and basically make
1: put them in there and kind of do like a little pastry kind of deal.
2: Yeah, kind
1: of. So like he some, did. He reached out. I'm proud of you.
2: Yeah.
1: I was proud of you for attempting, and I'm sure it's fine. Anyway, I made you. So I felt bad, and so I made you some barbecue burnt ends.
2: It looks so good. Big D actually packaged this up. It looks like he got it leftovers from a restaurant.
1: Yeah, and then
2: it's got a label on it.
1: It's a post-it note with my handwriting.
2: Yeah, it's got a label on it.
1: So telling you what it is. So it's burnt ends and with a red curry glaze.
2: It also has reheating instructions, which I really appreciate.
1: I mean, step one, open microwave. they're basically scallop potatoes. I don't want to come off as presumptuous or whatever the word is. But
2: what did you call them?
1: They're like, it's like a dolphin potato. Mm-hmm. It's made Gruyere cheese,

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1: So you said put it in the microwave, or should I reheat it like in the air fryer?
0: No, just put it in the microwave, man. You'll be fine.
1: Okay. All right. Thank you.
0: You're welcome.
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0: Neil McCoy for the Patterson Auto Group in Longview, Kilgore, and Marshall inviting you to check out the 903 Volleyball Show with Harlan the Sports Guy and Pigskin. Wait a minute. Harlan, you guys doing a volleyball show now?
1: That's right. Tuesday nights from 7 to 10.
0: That's worth tuning in for right there. The way y'all butcher those football scores, I can't imagine what you'll do for volleyball. So is it like the Friday night scoreboard show too?
1: Yes, sir.
0: Oh, wow. You guys been butchering football scores on Friday night for years. What's stopping you from doing it in volleyball, by the way?
1: That's right. Well, we're trying.
0: And, okay. But at least you are now equal opportunity butchers.
1: Don't listen to Neil. It's the 903 Volleyball Show, Tuesday nights on Kix 105.7, brought to you by Patterson Ram and Marshall, Patterson Chevrolet in Kilgore, and Patterson Nissan in Longview.
0: That'd be right. Sorry, girls.
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7: Happy hump day, East Texas. Today we are going to be in the mid-90s, but we do have a brief cool down going into Saturday and Sunday around those low 90s. Next chance of rain we could get is around Sunday, and a potential cold front could be happening at the start of next week. This is Raul Garcia from the CBS 19 Weather Center.

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8: Happy hump day, East Texas. Today we are going to be in the mid-90s, but we do have a brief cool down going into Saturday and Sunday around those low 90s. Next chance of rain we could get is around Sunday, and a potential cold front could be happening at the start of next week. This is Raul Garcia from the CBS 19 Weather Center.

Bartender looked at me like, pony up, man, we're closing down. I paid the tab and I turned around. Got on that phone on the way home, ended up down the rabbit hole again.

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2: Happy hump day, East Texas. Today we are going to be in the mid-90s, but we do have a brief cool down going into Saturday and Sunday around those low 90s. Next chance of rain we could get is around Sunday, and a potential cold front could be happening at the start of next week. This is Raul Garcia from the CBS 19 Weather Center.

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0: set. 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He's making a break for the pantry, cutting behind the cereal. Oh, and J&J saw it coming. They read the play and shut him down at the 5. Now that's what you call a strong home defense. 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
1: 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Yeah.
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15: Happy hump day, East Texas. Today we are going to be in the mid-90s, but we do have a brief cool down going into Saturday and Sunday around those low 90s. Next chance of rain we could get is around Sunday, and a potential cold front could be happening at the start of next week. This is Raul Garcia from the CBS 19 Weather Center.

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5: That is with my own glorified welcome. 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Hey, you and Pigskin Bob, y'all still doing that little football show again this year?
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5: 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You know, a couple more years, and I think y'all may get good at it. 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You know I am. 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

0: Neil McCoy for the Patterson Auto Group in Longview, Kilgore, and Marshall inviting you to check out the 903 Volleyball Show with Harlan the Sports Guy and Pigskin. Wait a minute. Harlan, you guys doing a volleyball show now?
1: That's right. Tuesday nights from 7 to 10.
0: That's worth tuning in for right there. The way y'all butcher those football scores, I can't imagine what you'll do for volleyball. So is it like the Friday night scoreboard show too?
1: Yes, sir.
0: Oh, wow. You guys been butchering football scores on Friday night for years. What's stopping you from doing it in volleyball, by the way?
1: That's right. Well, we're trying.
0: And, okay. But at least you are now equal opportunity butchers.
1: Don't listen to Neil. 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
0: That'd be right. Sorry, girls.
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3: Happy hump day, East Texas. Today we are going to be in the mid-90s, but we do have a brief cool down going into Saturday and Sunday around those low 90s. Next chance of rain we could get is around Sunday, and a potential cold front could be happening at the start of next week. This is Raul Garcia from the CBS 19 Weather Center.

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2: That is with my own glorified welcome. Thank you, Harlan. I appreciate you. Hey, you and Pigskin Bob, y'all still doing that little football show again this year?
1: Well, yes. It's a regular-sized football show, but yes, we are.
2: How many years have you been doing it?
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2: God,
1: brother.
2: 23 years. You know, a couple more years, and I think y'all may get good at it. But right now, you're still struggling. I'm kidding. You know I am. Just check out the guys, Harlan the Sports Guy and Pigskin Bob. 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

0: Wow, incredible duet from Carly Pearce and Riley Green. If I don't leave, I'm going to stay. Kix 105.7, number one for country and fun, and I got plenty of that, plus some winning to get you to Quitting Time and beyond. But before we get there, three things you got to know, and unfortunately, we got to kick it off with bad news. Lionel Richie had to be hospitalized again this week, and it's serious. He had to undergo a medical procedure for atrial fibrillation. Now, he's going to take some time off from his touring, but he swears he's going to be back on stage soon. In other bad news, Hayden Panettiere's cause of death has been revealed, and it's, you know, it's not going to be great news no matter what it is, but this is sad. She died of toxic effects of fentanyl and four other drugs that I can't pronounce. According to the Greenville County Coroner's Office, they did rule her death as an accident. And now something good. Here's some good news for you. And this is one of my favorite pieces of news ever. It's Fat Bear Week up in Alaska. That's a pretty special time of the year when the bears are really pouring on the calories getting ready for hibernation. And you're invited to vote on which one is the fattest, which I think is awesome. Five bears in the competition. And they all live in the Katmai National Park in Alaska. Last year, Chuck Norris won, and he's trying to repeat this year. Check out these names. Chuck Norris, the champion from last year. Panda Excess, Barry Manilow, Hibernate Bargatze, which I think might be my favorite, and Barbara Streisand. Go check them out now and vote for the fattest bear at fatbearweek.org.
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Number one for country and fun, and more of that country and fun is coming up next from Jason Aldean, Zach Brown Band, Thomas Rhett's on the way. 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One of the things I love about that question is everybody has an answer for it. 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And if you pictured somebody when I asked you that question, tell me all about them. 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

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I know it's been a while. 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

0: Oh, she's country and she knows it. New country from Luke Bryan on Kix 105.7. Number one for country and fun. I'm Brandon Michael, and I want you to know if I won the lottery, there would absolutely be signs. There'd be a, I would keep my job. Oh, you better believe you and I would have so much fun with the money, okay? Different Skeeter bass boat for every day of the week. And yeah, they're all different colors too. It's going to be amazing. That being said, when's the last time you read a story about a lottery winner that had a happily ever after? Doesn't really happen, does it? Here's the latest case in point. 51-year-old James Farthing last year won $167.3 million. And this year, he got arrested in the parking lot of a Walmart. He was behind the wheel. And when cops came up to knock on the window, he said, "Somebody else drove me here." The security footage had a different story. They detected the smell of alcohol and marijuana on him. They arrested him, and this is his fifth arrest following a string of legal troubles across Florida and Kentucky. And, you know, that's my point. It doesn't always work out. That being said, I think I still want to win the lottery.
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0: for the Patterson Auto Group in Longview, Kilgore, and Marshall. There we go.
1: That is with my own glorified welcome. Thank you, Harlan. I appreciate it. Hey, you and Pigskin Bob, y'all still doing that little football show again this year?
0: Well, yes. It's a regular-sized football show, but yes, we are.
1: How many years you been doing it?
0: This will be year number 23,
1: God,
0: brother.
1: 23 years. You know, a couple more years, and I think y'all may get good at it. But right now, you're still struggling. I'm kidding. You know I am. Just check out the guys, Harlan the Sports Guy and Pigskin Bob, this Friday night starting at 6:30 for all the scores, lies, heavy on the lies, and phone calls you can handle.
0: That's right. And it's brought to you by Patterson Chevrolet in Kilgore, Patterson Nissan in Longview, and Patterson Chrysler Dodge Jeep Ram in Marshall.
1: Do they know they're paying for this?
0: Oh, yeah.
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8: Morning. So glad you're here.
9: Hi, Mrs. Broussard. J&J Exterminating is here to help.
8: So, the thing we noticed was...
9: Ants along the back door when it rains.
8: Yeah, exactly. And this is where the...
9: The ants come in for a midnight snack if Tiny's bowl sits overnight.
8: Yeah, exactly. And this is the...
10: Think fast, Mom!
9: The window just...

Something spooky's going on in Dallas, and we want to send you to be our very own paranormal investigator. No, I'm not going to go. I'm a big scaredy pants. I got the details coming up in less than 10. First, Riley Green. It's Think As You Drunk I Am. Excuse me.

0: New country from Dan and Shay that say so, and they're right. I mean, closed mouth never gets fed, you know what I mean? You got to speak up. And that's exactly what I want you to do when it comes to something spooky in Dallas. Have you heard of Fright Fest? Six Flags Over Texas puts on a pretty impressive Halloween celebration. It's really kind of a two-part deal, right? It's the daytime part and then the nighttime part. The daytime part, great for kids. You know, you take the entire family out there. It's kind of a trick-or-treating paradise where the kids, they show up in their costumes, they go trick-or-treating, ride roller coasters. Pretty fun day. But when the sun goes down, it gets a little more freaky. That's right. It is scare time at Six Flags. That's because they have like three or four haunted houses. Jason from Friday the 13th is part of the crew this year. Annabelle, the creepy haunted doll, is going to be there too. And tons of ghostly ghoulies and all kinds of scary stuff. I'm kind of getting creeped out talking about it. But if you're into that kind of thing, man, you are in luck. Thanks to our friends at Grant and Flannery, who want to hook you up with a family four-pack of tickets to go get your pants scared off and ride roller coasters at Six Flags Fright Fest. All you have to do is go to KYKX1057.com and get signed up. Hope you're not scared of roller coasters or ghosts, because we're going to send you to Fright Fest at Six Flags.
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Years ago, we were singing every word on the radio. Kinda like them songs could save our souls. Somehow, some way. 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

0: 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That's Rethink Some Things on Kix 105.7. Number one for country fun in the last hour of your workday. And we're going to fill it up with more awesome country. Morgan Wallen's on the way. I got your Tucker Wetmore lined up too. And if you got a request, I'd love to play it. Call me 903-663-1057. Before we get into that, quick reminder, 1 hour from right now, not only are you going to be out of work, you're going to be into the winning with a Go Anywhere getaway brought to you by the East Texas Professional Credit Union. Listen, we talked. You need some time off. You totally deserve a vacation. And how cool would it be for you to win with us and pick any U.S. city you want to go to? Think about it right now. What's the city you haven't been to you've always wanted to go? New York City, have you been there to the Big Apple? How about some Miami, huh? How about something in California? Maybe you want to go to Las Vegas. Hawaii's part of the U.S. too. Just want to throw that out there. Listen, whatever city you want to go to, that's where you're going to go once you win. And we'll hook you up with a round trip airfare for two and the luxury hotel stay. It's going to be awesome. But you got to win first. Luckily, your part in that's got to be the easiest part of the whole ordeal. All you got to do is take the code word I give you once again in 1 hour. And you text it right back to me at 903-663-1057. You do that, you're in the running to win the incredible Go Anywhere getaway from East Texas Professional Credit Union and Kix 105.7.
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1: Happy hump day, East Texas. Today we are going to be in the mid-90s, but we do have a brief cool down going into Saturday and Sunday around those low 90s. Next chance of rain we could get is around Sunday, and a potential cold front could be happening at the start of next week. This is Raul Garcia from the CBS 19 Weather Center.

0: Wake Up Loud. 6, 5, 4, 3, 2, 1. 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
0: 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We'll get there as soon as we can.
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I guess Zach John King already made it home. That's Get to Drinking on Kix 105.7. Number one for country fun and celebrating your post 5 o'clock freedom. Congratulations. I think we need to kick it up a notch. Not only are you free from work, let's get you on the way on the vacation you deserve. And we've noticed you totally need a little you time. And that's exactly what the Go Anywhere Getaway is about. 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And it's one of the coolest things we've ever given you a chance to win. If you win, when you win, there's the positive attitude for you. When you win, we're going to hook you up with a round trip airfare for two and the luxury hotel stay in any U.S. city you want to go to. You want to go to Maui? You want to go to Anchorage, Alaska? Listen, if it's a U.S. city, it totally counts. But you got to win first, and that part's

0: straightforward. I mean, it's not a lot of work on your part. I'm going to give you a code word. You text it back to me, and that's it. 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You don't have to go on a scavenger hunt. There's no math involved. You just send it back to 663-1057, and boom, you're in the running to win. 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Lucky you, I got the word right here. 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
1: 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The way y'all butcher those football scores, I can imagine what you'll do for volleyball. 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
11: Hey there, East Texas. We have a great night setting up for us. Just a few clouds, east-northeast winds 5 to 10, and an overnight low in the upper 60s. It'll be a warm but cloudy day Thursday, still with that east-northeast wind, high 90. In the CBS 19 Weather Center, I'm Chief Meteorologist Brett Anthony.

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Texas boy and one of the biggest country stars in the world together. That's Coe Wetzel and Ella Langley with Jaden. 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Number one for country fun and sometimes sports. Harlan the Sports Guy's got a brand new report coming up for you in less than 10. 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
3: 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I remember this one from 5 months ago. I thought it was a really good one. From Richard, Ballard came and installed a new system for me. Took one day to get done. Sherry and Candace, super nice, and answered many questions I had. Wes came and gave me a quote. Had it done in 4 days. Corey and Red pumped old tanks. Funny guys, but good. You can be both. 6 to 10 person crew showed up, listened to my wishes. 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Called Sherry and Candace. 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All right, just like that, your lead in the American League West is gone. You don't have any room for fooling around. There's 5 games to go. We'll break down what that means. And week number 4 of the Beast Texas Fabulous 15 polls came out last night. I'll tell you who's ranked where and why. Really just where. After this.
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2: Well, good afternoon, sports fans. We started yesterday with six games to go, and the Rangers were one game in front of the Astros. I told you yesterday we got to beat them. We lose any tiebreaker, so it's important that we keep winning. Well, it didn't happen. We lost to the Mets last night, 6-3, had a 3-2 lead. Nathan Eovaldi came in and did not pitch well. He hasn't looked that good since he came back from his injury. Meanwhile, the Astros beat Seattle up in Seattle 7-0. So now the Astros and the Rangers, five games to play, are tied at 78-79. And, you know, we got to win three and hope they win two, or we got to win four and hope they win three. We got to beat them, or they're going to the playoffs and we're done. All right, so game two, Rangers and Mets tonight at Globe Life Field. Cody Bradford will stroll out to the mound promptly at 7:05 and start striking out Mets. And Houston's in Seattle for game two of that series. By the way, that's on ESPN tonight, starting at 9 o'clock. You want to watch it. Got to get one step in front of them and then keep pace. We'll see. It's going to be fun. All right, week number four of the Beast Texas Fabulous 15 polls came out last night on the Tyler Paper and the Longview News Journal's website. They're in today's papers. Monday night, I did my podcast and told you how I voted. By the way, also our interview yesterday with Levin Barker. We do a volleyball interview every Tuesday night. Well, after it airs on the radio, I put it up on the podcast. Great interview, legendary coach. You're going to enjoy him. Check that out. And, of course, how I voted in these polls. Here's the results. Now, basically, the top seven stayed the same, except two and three traded places. They both won. Not sure what the thinking is there. But, anyway, Carthage is one, Lindale's two, then Pleasant Grove, Longview, Athens, Canton, and Gilmer. Now, Kilgore beat Bullard. Okay, I live in Bullard. They got their first win of the year against Bullard, and Kilgore jumps up six spots to number eight. That's a lot of respect for beating Bullard. But anyway, Kilgore's at number eight. Then Tyler at nine. Pine Tree's up a couple spots to number 10. Pittsburgh and White House were not on the polls last week. Now they're 11 and 12. Both had good, good wins last week. Mount Pleasant's at 13. Van fell from 10 to 14. And Texas High, 1-3. They fell from 11 to 15. All right, now for the small schools, 3A, 2A, and private schools, Troop America, 4-0, they're number one, unanimous number one. Then Malakoff's at two, ARP at three, Jefferson and Winsburg. Grand Saline's at six, then you got Carlisle at seven, Frankston at eight, the Brook Hill Academy, the guard at number nine. Milwaukee Rams lost a heartbreaker by 1 point. They fell six spots from number four to number 10. Honey Grove stayed at 11, then you got West Rusk, New Diana, and two new teams on the polls this week, Overton at 14 and the Gladewater Bears at 15. All right, now tomorrow at this time, we'll take a look at the volleyball polls around the state, see how our East Texas young ladies are doing. And then on Friday, of course, we'll talk college football. But there you go. That's me on a hump day. Let's pots left, wheel them around. Brandon Michael's going to take you all the way up till 7 o'clock and then hand the reins over to B-Dub to take you up till midnight. Have a great evening. Please remember that ABC Auto Parts and I hope you never text and drive. Sports guy's out of here.
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2: 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I'm Harlan the Sports Guy. 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
1: In the East Texas, we have a great night setting up for us. Just a few clouds, east-northeast winds 5 to 10, and an overnight low in the upper 60s. It'll be a warm but cloudy day Thursday, still with that east-northeast wind, high 90. In the CBS 19 Weather Center, I'm Chief Meteorologist Brett Anthony.

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9: That's nelsonpropane.com.
10: Hey, it's Harlan, the sports guy here for Jennings Plumbing, and I got Heather Jennings in studio. You're so proud of your husband, Brandon, and the job that y'all do at Jennings Plumbing. Now, tell me something about Brandon you want people to know.
11: Harlan, he started working for other plumbing companies and eventually decided that he wanted to do it on his own. And so we started Jennings Plumbing LLC 3 years ago, and he has built this business from the ground up.
10: And you work with your husband at Jennings Plumbing.
11: I do.
10: What's your role?
11: I do payroll, and I oversee the office.
10: And making great commercials with Harlan, the sports guy.
11: That's right.
10: Now, I know from getting to know the two of you that you guys are dedicated to customer service and helping people out when they have a plumbing issue.
11: That's right. When we see a customer, we want them to feel important, respected, and valued. And if they were to have another issue, that we know they will come back to us.
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10: 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Tell them your motto.
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